0: The Tigers got to be pleased with the starting field position. Coach Mikowski mentioned it before the game. You're only going to get a couple of possessions here in the first half. What can you do with it? Can you dictate what Lewis Cass is going to do by scoring early?
1: That was the Ford Meter Box kickoff, opening kickoff. Tigers hand it to Hiles. He cuts around the right side, breaks a tackle out of near midfield where he's brought down. He's going to have enough for a first down. He was headed at about the line of scrimmage on that pitch and got all the way around the right side, broke a tackle and got it up near midfield, I'll say 49, a 14-yard play. 14-yard gain, and the Tigers will have it first and 10 from their own 49.
0: Laying chase there was Ty Lubenthal, the junior, coming up from the corner position, making a good play.
1: So it'll be first and 10 Tigers. Aiden Sheets in the backfield. It's a direct snap to Hiles. He goes around the right side again. That's Ulrey. And he's up there near first down. Ulrey got a lot of carries last week, which was kind of, hadn't seen a lot of that, and he really did well with it. He comes in with rushing. Ulrey has about 178 yards in the two games.
0: And that's two straight rushing plays that Lubenthal coming in. I misspoke. He's coming from the safety position, making these two big plays. Tigers getting 8 or 9 yards each time.
1: From the 42-yard line of the Cass Kings, it'll be second and one. Direct snap now, and that is going to be Ulrey again. And he's going to give enough as he crosses the 40-yard line, a gain of about 4 or 5. So it'll be a second first down for the Peru Tigers. And the offense is working well to start this game, Coach.
0: Yes, and Coach, that was the center, the nose tackle, I guess. Number 78, Elijah Auten, the senior. Coach Manning mentioned the seniors on both sides of his ball able to make an impact here early.
1: So from the Cass 39-yard line, it'll be first and 10 Tigers. Snap goes back, and this time Sheets has it. He's going to run around left side, and not much running room there. I think when he first caught it, he was intending to run around the left tackle, and it was closed up. So he tried to bust it outside, and he was stopped for no gain.
0: Nice tackle by Tyler Foley, the senior. He is the corner. He's the one I had confused with Lubenthal earlier. The Kings able to make the stop early in the chains here. Now see what they can do with the defense with 10 yards behind them to defend.
1: So as I said, no gain. So it'll be second and 10 from the Cass 39-yard line. Tigers' first possession of the ball game. They're wearing the white jerseys with black pants, gold helmets. Snap back. And it's going to be not much running room there. Is that Ulrey? And he fumbled it, but the ball was already blown dead. Ulrey got it back about to the line of scrimmage and nowhere to go. So the Kings have really toughened up now after a couple. They're going to give him about a yard on the play. So it's going to be third and 9.
0: It was Brecken Smith, the middle linebacker there for the Kings. A nice wrap-up, Coach. He had him at the line of scrimmage and just couldn't get him down with the no gain.
1: So it's going to be third and 9 for the Tigers now from the 38-yard line of the Kings. See if he's going to roll to the right, looking to pass. He's going to scramble out to the right. Sheets has it. He's going to turn it upfield and get hit about the 35-yard line. Knocked out of bounds there. So a gain of maybe 3 on the play. It's going to bring up a fourth down for the Tigers, fourth and about 5.
0: It's going to be fourth and long, and Sheets has turned that corner, and I think the entire line there, that was Sellers, Auten, and Woldover, all coming after him. They all got free of their blocks, and they were chasing. Sheets was proud of his speed there, getting out of bounds before the big guys got him. I know he got by the safety there, Lubenthal.
1: So the Tigers out of the single wing, as they always are. The snap goes directly to Ulrey, and he's going to find some running room over the left side, and he's going to have more than enough for a first down. He started over right tackle and then cut it back up the middle, and there was plenty of running room there as the Tigers gained about 6 on the play. More than enough, maybe 7 or 8 now that I look at it on the play, and enough for a first down. It'll be first and 10 Tigers, or third first down of this series, and it's going to start at the 28-yard line of the Cass Kings now.
0: The Kings secondary, that was Jones, the linebacker, coming up. He's a junior, and then Grist, the other safety, stepping up as a senior, make that tackle in tandem.
1: Again, out of the single wing. Sheets hands off. No, he keeps it himself, going around the left. No, the handoff to Hiles, and that was
0: a reverse.
1: Very tricky play. I thought they handed it off two different times. Hiles ended up with the ball, and he got enough for a first down. We're going to give him about 12 on the play.
0: You were not mistaken, Coach. Ulrey had the ball coming our way and handed off to Hiles. Oh, and
1: so
0: that's
1: it was
0: why,
1: reversal, yes.
0: If you were seeing double, that's why.
1: Yeah, they tricked me. But it tricked the Kings, too. So it got the first down to the 15-yard line. First and 10 Tigers from the Cass 15-yard line. 7:20 to go in this first quarter, and the clock running.
0: Credit Greg Zion over on the corner position, staying home and making that tackle.
1: They're going to hand it off inside, and that's Weston Marks. No go there. He's met immediately by a handful of tacklers.
0: And let's talk about the big guys there. That was Braden Woolever. Coach mentioned him before the game. Hunter Sellers there also mentioned the strength of those two guys converting in the backfield, because Weston Marks isn't the smallest guy to bring down. He runs with power.
1: And he lost a yard on the play where they marked it, so it's going to be second and 11 from the 16 now. And you mentioned earlier that this game may go quickly with the way they run the ball, and the Tigers have had the ball the entire first quarter, and we're getting down to the 6:30 mark. Second and 11. Sheets will run to the right. He's going to cut it to the outside. He's going to beat his man. He's going to go. Touchdown, Tigers. There is a flag, though, I believe.
0: I was wondering if he got a hold of his collar, but didn't see anything else there, so we'll see what the officials say. They had a much better view than I did.
1: Well, it's definitely a flag where the holding was, where he kind of got around to that blocker, or the would-be tackler out there. There was a blocker there, and they're going to call a hold on the Tigers. So it's going to back the Tigers up now. So instead of second and 11 and a potential touchdown, now it's going to go back at least, I imagine, it was from the point of the foul, so it's going to be about second and 13 now, as they lost a couple yards. The holding was down the field about 8 yards. So it's going to be second and 13 now from the 19-yard line. 18, we'll call it the 18. Sheets again, gets the snap. He's going to... Hiles has the ball on the inside handoff, and he's stopped. Again, not much of a gain there, as again, Sheets fooled me. I thought he had it, but he gave that inside handoff to Hiles.
0: That was a double reverse, or a reverse again, Coach. Double handoff. We're getting to see a little trickery from the Tigers. Trying to squirrel outside, but credit outside linebacker on that side and defensive end. We mentioned him already. Sellers, defensive end, and Kylan Majors is the senior linebacker that made that play, too.
1: So we'll call it no gain on the play. It'll be third and 13 from the 18-yard line. And it's four down territory, especially for the Tigers. I don't think they have the field goal potential. At least they haven't shown it yet this year. Sheets is going to go back, looking to pass. He's got a man over the middle, and it's going to be Eldridge, and he overthrows him. Eldridge jumped for it, but it was well overthrown. So you got to make sure on that, if you can't complete it to Eldridge, that no one else can get it. And that's kind of what happened there.
0: Correct. Eldridge is standing the head shoulders higher or taller than Lobenthal there in the end zone. So make sure you throw it high. I was curious. You mentioned the Tigers going for it possibly.
1: Yeah, and now they're going to try to kick the field goal from the 25. That would be a 35-yard field goal, and I didn't see which one it was.
0: This is Braxton Caldwell.
1: Caldwell, the kicker. The snap is up. The kick is up. And did it hit the crossbar?
0: No, it was out to the left, it looked
1: off
0: like.
1: Off the left, so it is no good. Field goal no good from 30, what was it, would we say? It would have been a 35-yard here.
0: Yep, 35.
1: So no score, loss of downs, and the Kings will take over from their own 20-yard line. So we'll just leave it here now with 5:30 to go. The Tigers used 6.5 minutes on that drive. Their own 20-yard line. The Cass Kings will take over and start their first possession. Quarterback Cole Rush, the senior. And they are basically a rushing football team. And I didn't mention Cass in the red pants, white and blue stripes down the side. They have the blue or navy jerseys. They have the red helmets. The navy jerseys have the white numbers. Easy to detect those numbers, and the Tigers have the black numbers on their white jerseys, so that's easy to detect. So from that standpoint, it's going to make it a little easier on us tonight.
0: Yeah, Coach, and we were talking about the heat, and both coaches acknowledged the game looks different tonight. That turnover downs included a water stop for both teams went to the sidelines, grabbed some water before we get going here again. Not your traditional change of possession on a fourth down
1: Want to thank Hometown Federal Credit Union, our first quarter sponsor here. 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Arnie's Ace Hardware. No score on that Arnie's Ace Hardware scoreboard, but 5:30 to go in this first quarter. The first possession now for the Cass Kings on offense, starting at their own 20-yard line. Out of the single wing, they're going to fake the play, and they're going to have a pass down the field, and it's complete to number four. That is Tyler Foley. Cole Rush to Tyler Foley, senior to senior, and that is a first down. So right off the bat, they're throwing the ball.
0: That was quite a dart, too. Rush turns and just fired. It was just a line going. That's one of those things both these teams are coming out with. Let's go deeper in the playbook. This is TRC season, and this is another team that we match up with. You can see the importance of this game to both teams.
1: So it's about a 16-yard pickup on that pass play, so it's going to be first and 10. Kings from their own 36. Now they're going to get it on the sweep, left side. Foley again. This time he's coming in, and he's going to be met by Weston Marks there after a short game. He started to cut it up, and Weston Marks met him head on. So Foley, after making that catch, runs all the way from that right receiver position and gets the pitch and gets about 3 yards on the play. He did better than I thought. He cut up field a little better than what I thought at that point, but Weston Marks was there to stop it. So it's going to be second and 7 from the 39-yard line. They're going to go up the middle, and that is Connor Mack, the senior, 5'7", 160. Gets a couple yards on the play, so it's going to be third and 4, I'm going to call it. Well, call it third and 5.
0: And Mack's going to be the guy that we're going to see carrying the ball a fair amount. He's got 20 carries this season. He's coming in. He's going to be the workhorse. Now this wing tee is also going to have the trickery and the ball moving around a little bit, too.
1: The wing tee in it and under center. He's going to give it up the middle. He got more than enough. Crosses midfield. Mack up the middle. So the guy right up the middle takes it and breaks a few tackles and gets it across midfield. And a big first down, about a 10-yard gain there. First and 10, Cass Kings from the Tiger 47-yard line.
0: Got to see a little bit of that speed the coaches were talking about. Coach, we're focusing, modern game focuses on speed a little bit more than just brute strength. And Mack showed a little bit of slippery there and got all the way to the secondary. That was the two safeties. That was Kaysen Hiles and Aiden Sheets with a tackle for the Tigers.
1: First and 10, Kings from the Tiger 47-yard line. Going to hand it off to Foley. No, he's met in the backfield. That was 49.
0: I did not have him. I don't have 49.
1: I don't either.
0: That's 19. Zion Grog,
1: okay. On the carry. Grog gained about 3 on the play. We're going to make it second and 7 from the Tiger 39-yard line. So both teams are trying to get their running games established with their offensive lines, and so far the Kings are doing a good job up the middle again. But this time he's met, he breaks away, and finally brought down. I don't know, they're going to give him forward progress or not, but he broke away and tried to take off, so he may lose that. Yeah, he lost all that forward progress because he broke away and tried to scout away. So he ended up losing about 3 yards on the play.
0: I don't want to be the line judge on this side because that was a lot of movement forward. He probably went forward 2 yards and then retreated, but he was able to make a motion forward, another football move before he got tackled. So they send him back to where he got tackled.
1: So it's going to bring up third and 11 now as he's back to the 47-yard line. Actually, the 48 now. They're going to go up the middle again, and this time it's him again.
0: It's Mack again.
1: 19, Grog.
0: Oh, sorry, Grog.
1: And he's going to get about 6 on the play, but it's going to bring up 4th and 6. 4th and 6, and they're not hesitating. They're right up the line of scrimmage. They're ready to go, and they're trying to get the Tigers to jump, and they don't jump, so there's still 20 seconds left on the play clock. Now the quarterback Rush is looking over to the sideline, getting the play, and now they're going to call timeout. Cass Kings tried to get the Tigers to jump. Good defense, disciplined by the Tigers not to. So we have a timeout called. So on the Arnie's Ace Hardware scoreboard, we have 1:26 to go in the first quarter. We have no score from Cass High School. Let's take this short break on 101.9 Rocks in the Action Sports Network.
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1: Okay, welcome back to Cass High School. The Kings are set to go for it, and now we got a perceived penalty flag. Too many players on the field, I think, for the Kings.
0: The white hat here keeps counting the players on the Cass lineup.
1: And they have too many out there, yeah.
0: Too many linemen.
1: One was taken off right now. So instead of 4th and 6, they actually were back in punt formation there. And now it's going to move it back 5 yards.
0: Well, and Coach mentioned the kicking game for Cass not exactly as developed as he'd like it to be. A little miscommunication on who's coming out there.
1: So Sellers, Hunter Sellers, is back to punt. He was pump booming him in practice. He got a good one back there, and it's going to be all the way down to the end zone. Boy, that was a dangerous play to let that one go. It could have been fielded or not put down on the 1 yard line. That it does go in the end zone, it'll be a touchback. And so Hiles, it is a 48-yard punt.
0: Yes, it was. Hiles waved a fair catch there, so he couldn't go and pick it up after it started rolling. He was just ended up downing the ball no different than the Kings did would have done.
1: So a 48-yard punt by Hunter Sellers just trickles into the end zone before they could down it. And so it'll be 1st and 10. For the Tigers, with 1:16 to go in this first quarter, their second possession, they're going to start on their own 20-yard line. 1st and 10, Tigers.
0: You mentioned, what was Coach's number there? 3 possessions in the first half. We're right on schedule
1: yes,
0: with his prediction for this game. Both teams' defense is stepping up, making the plays at the end when they needed to.
1: Tigers had 12 plays in their first drive. And they got it started on their own 35, got it down, and missed a field goal from the 25-yard line. So they were able to get it down about 40 yards in their drive. And then the Kings started on their own 20 and 8 plays. They moved it to midfield, just over 48-yard line. And then they punted from there. And the Tigers will now take over from their own 20. And we took the timeout, I think, for the drink break. I'm not sure.
0: They're down to 2 timeouts each, so Peru must have called that timeout.
1: They must have. So let's go ahead and leave it here.
0: Okay.
1: We'll try to set things up. The Tigers in their second possession. As I said, they went 12 plays in their first possession and missed a 35-yard field goal attempt by Braxton Caldwell. And then the Kings started on their own 20, got it out past midfield, but then had to punt from the Tiger 48. Got it into the end zone. That's where the Tigers will start this third drive of the game, their second drive, 1st and 10 from their own 20. Snap back goes to Weston Marks, goes over the left side, and he's going to get about 4 or 5 yards on the play.
0: King tackler there was Eli Grist, the senior, coming up from the safety position among a pile of Kings in the middle of that, but Grist was the difference maker there. He got low and was able to stop progress.
1: So it was a 5-yard gain out to the 25-yard line. It'll be 2nd and 5 for the Tigers. They're running out of the single wing, whereas the Kings are out of the wing tee. And both established formations in their programs. Tigers in 2nd and 5 now. Get it back, inside handoff, and he's got some running room up the middle, and that's Weston Marks. He's broke all the way up near midfield. So I'm going to call it about a 24-yard gain for Weston Marks off left tackle, inside handoff. And the Tigers, actually, they're going to put him down at the 48-yard line. So we'll call it a 23-yard gain on that play, and well done up the middle.
0: I don't want to be Eli Grist in that situation. He was giving up a number of pounds there, and they're running stride for stride. Grist got him down really effectively, Coach. It didn't take him a couple of steps to get him onto the grass and end his progress there.
1: So now there's a whistle, and we're going to stop play, I think. We might get that. Well, it's going to be the end of the quarter as the quarter runs out. So that's what happened there. So the first quarter is over. On the Arnie's Ace Hardware scoreboard, the Peru Tigers nothing, the Lewis Cass Kings nothing. Let's take this short break on 101.9 Rocks in the Action Sports Network.
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1: Okay, welcome back to Cass High School. Lewis Cass Kings in Walton, Indiana, where the Kings are hosting the Tigers tonight. Crossroads Bank action, TRC action. Both teams come in this with a 1-0 record in TRC. And the Tigers are going to flip fields. It's going to be pretty easy to do from the 48-yard line. A lot of times you have to walk the full length of the field, but after that 23-yard run by Weston Marks, Tigers got it out near midfield, and now they're going to have it first and 10 from their own 48-yard line. Their second possession of the ball game will start this second quarter. A single wing formation. Sheets takes the snap. No, that's Weston Marks. He's going left side, and he's going to get it inside the 50. And direct snap to him. Sheets looked like he was going to get it. He cut left and led the blocking over there over the left side. And a gain of 5 again for Mark. So that's kind of been the mantra this year. And I meant to ask Coach about that. When they get a series going, they find one running back they want to stay with. And it's happened a lot this year.
0: Well, I assume that you're expecting the defense to expect you to do something different. So you keep going back to it. But also, if you're calling a blocking scheme or something like that, hey, this benefits what we've got going here or there. Credit the Kings there. Zion Grog was able to get the tackle there.
1: Sheets rolls to his right. He's going to cut it upfield. He's got some room along the right side. He's down the sideline, breaks a tackle. He's down about the 20-yard line before he's brought down. So I'm going to call it about a 25-yard gain for Aiden Sheets down the right side, the senior quarterback. Kind of got a slow start. Thought about cutting it upfield, and then he cut it outside and had plenty of room over there, Coach.
0: Yeah, you get to see the speed of the backfield, the Tiger backfield here. When Hiles, Ulrey, or Sheets get out in the open field, look out. They're coming at you fast, and they can cross the field in a hurry. Sheets took his time to accelerate. He kind of left it neutral for a second before he shifted down and took off. And nice sprint there to the corner. He needed another step before he could get past the Kings' safety there.
1: So first and 10 from the 24, high snap. It's now fumbled by Heil. Or no, that's Ulrey. Breaks a tackle or two, gets it up near the line of scrimmage. He did a good job of just corralling that ball. It was a high snap. He knocked it up. It went on the ground. He picked it up, then fumbled it again, picked it up again, and he got it up to the line of scrimmage for no gain. That was quite a run for no gain.
0: He's going, Coach, I play left field, not shortstop here. I don't have to deal with those. But he did a really good job, Coach. He was 10 yards in the backfield and managed all the way up to a line of scrimmage and had to break two tackles to get there. So a hard-nosed run and just to get back to the line of scrimmage and save a really bad situation.
1: Second and 10 now for the Tigers from the 23-yard line of the Kings. Goes back to Sheets. He's going to go up the middle, dances his way through. Breaks a tackle or two and has a nice little gain. He's going to be up near the first down there. That was just, he didn't run hard, but he kind of danced through there, a couple side steps and got it up there, and it's going to be about a yard short, so it's third and one. Now they're going to go up the middle, and can't tell who's carrying it this time, if it's Weston Marks or not. But it's going to be enough for a first down. The Tigers just bowl their way up the middle and actually get it down to the 5-yard line. So they gained about 6 yards on that play. And did you see who the ball carrier was?
0: I believe it was Weston Marks.
1: It was. It looked like him running, but I couldn't see the number.
0: He's been the up back the whole time, this whole series. So it looked like the. I didn't see Sheets come up with the ball, so I think it was Marks.
1: So they're going to mark it at the 6-yard line, I believe. First and goal at the 6. Going to go around the left side. And he's going to be corralled. Hiles breaks a tackle and breaks another tackle, and he's still going, and he gets it down to about the 15. I miscalled that, or the 10. It was on the 11-yard line, not the 6-yard line, so it's going to be a gain of, well, actually, they're going to say a loss of about 4.
0: Let's credit a couple of Kings defenders there. Hiles was making move after move, and Brecken Smith and Kylan Majors making the play and staying with it and making the tackle there for a loss.
1: So it's going to be a second and 13 back on the 14-yard line. They were not on the 6 last time. They were on the 11. It's hard to see up here. Sheets is rolling to his right. He's got a good block, got time. He's got a receiver down the field, and it's going to be caught, I believe. Touchdown, yes. And he, again, throws it up for grabs. And who comes up with it? Kingston Eldridge. That is going to be a 14-yard touchdown pass.
0: To Kingston Eldridge.
1: So the Tigers are on the board first. Sheets to Eldridge. And the Tigers score first.
0: Talk about confidence there in your receiver. Sheets knew he had that ball where he wanted to. His hands went up as soon as the ball crested flight. Hiles still had 5 yards to wait for the ball to get to him.
1: The PAT is off the upright and no good. I believe that was Zion C.
0: Yes, it was.
1: Zion C this time, and he hit the upright on the left side, and it crammed off and did not go through. So no good. So the Tigers have taken a 6-0 lead on the Arnie's Ace Hardware scoreboard. So with 8:39 left to go in this second quarter, it's the Peru Tigers 6, the Lewis Cass Kings nothing. Let's take this short break on 101.9 Rocks in the Action Sports Network.
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11: Hi, I am Reese Beller, a sophomore at Peru High School. I play basketball and baseball for the Peru Tigers. Beller Construction would like to wish all Miami County teams the best of luck this season. It is a great day to be a Peru Tiger.
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1: Okay, welcome back to Lewis Cass High School in Walton, Indiana, where the Peru Tigers have jumped out to a 6-0 lead here with 8:39 to go in this second quarter. It was their second possession of the game, and that drive went 80 yards in 10 plays, capped off by a 14-yard touchdown pass from Aiden Sheets to Kingston Eldridge. The PAT was no good as it went off the left upright, and the Tigers have the 6-0 lead.
13: All right, Coach, I was
0: Coach, I saw some scores come through. Mekonikwah 20, Northfield 0, and that's after the first two touchdowns they scored were within 20 seconds of each other. They scored and then turned Northfield over and were able to get in the end zone a second time in a short period of time there. So they're up now 20-0 with 5:36 left in the first quarter.
1: Okay, we got Zion C is going to kick off. He just missed that extra point. And the kickoff is deep down the middle. And, boy, that's going to take him all the way back to the 5-yard line. He's got plenty of room, though, up the middle. And he's hit there. No, he's still going. Up all the way to the 30. I'm going to call it about the 33-yard line. So about a 30-yard return. So good return by the Kings, and I couldn't see who it was.
0: I did not see, but that was a good call to let the ball, to take the ball and turn around and run with it because the Tigers gave him a ton of space. What did he have, 15 or 20 yards of space before the first
1: got
0: there?
1: Oh, yeah, he retreated all the way inside his own 4-yard line, so had a 30-yard return out to the 34. But he wasn't headed by any kind of tacklers for 25 yards or so.
0: And so he was able to set up what he wanted to do in front of himself, and nice return.
1: So it'll be first and 10 Kings. They hand it off to the right side, and the Tigers are there to meet him.
0: I have nothing
1: Grog was the Grog was the ball carrier. Gained about one on the play.
0: I'm glad you saw that. I didn't see a tackle or a running back there. That's the benefit of this wing, too. That's the design of it, right? So you can't you're trying to figure out, you're trying to catch the defense guessing who's going to be carrying the ball through the hole.
1: Second and nine from their own 35-yard line now. The Kings have it in their second possession of the game. The inside handoff, and he squirts around the outside. That's Foley and he's knocked out of bounds. And the flag looks like it might be against the Kings out there. I think they got the hold on the left side this time.
0: Yes, that was a hold. They just a single hold.
1: So that was Foley. He was going to be about 3 or 4 yards short of the first down. But now they're going to mark that off on the spot of the foul. And it's going to go back 10 yards from there. It's going to get it down to about the 26-yard line, I think, where it's going to be second and, about 20. 19. We'll call it second 19 from the 25-yard line. So the Tigers defense, both teams are very similar, kind of like last year we kind of thought that they were, and their defense is pretty similar, and their offense, the way they execute, is similar. So it might be the quarterbacks or, you know, the Tigers throw the touchdown pass, and then turnovers are going to play a big part. If you can keep from turning the ball over, that'll be huge.
0: I think the interesting part about these two offenses is they look the same, but they're completely different styles, if that makes sense. When you start to prepare for it, they're nowhere close. So the defense is still working against something that they're not used to practicing against. And right now both defenses doing a great job stepping up when they need to.
1: Okay, so it'll be second and 19 now for the Kings. Let's see if they pass here. Yeah, he's rolling back to his right. He's looking. He's got one over the middle, and he gets him. Foley has it, and he's up around 40-yard line, maybe the 42, but it's still short of the original first down, but it gets a majority of that yardage back. It was just a little cut over the middle, and about 12 yards downfield. He caught it and then cut upfield and ran the rest. Yards after catch was about 6 or 7 yards.
0: And Foley's feeling for the defense there. He just did a great job. Tigers were stepping back, giving him some space there, some zones to run through, and he just found the gap. Just run along the seam there and find the gap in the defense and was able to pull that down.
1: Third and three now. The inside handoff goes up the field and breaks a tackle or two, and he's going to get the first down. Nice hard run. That was Connor Mack. Connor Mack with about a 6-yard gain out to the 47-yard line now. That was a good hard run because he was hit about the line of scrimmage, yep. And he broke that tackle and then carried a couple tacklers forward.
0: Coach, I got a different number on that. That was Brinkston Jones. Okay. Those numbers were flipped. Jones carries the ball a fair amount for this this King.
1: So he's
0: offense.
1: The one I don't have in here. So
0: he's a junior, Brinkston Jones.
1: Up the 42. Middle. And just right up the middle on a quarterback sneak, that is Rush, and he's going to get about 7 or 8 yards on the play. Call it 7.
0: Couple of really effective runs here for the Kings, kind of getting the push, right? When you go onto the running game, Can our offensive line get the pushes forward, get the defense moving backwards from the start? Great work there from the front guys. That's Wolliver, Underwood, Larimore, Morton, and Smith for the Kings.
1: And that was enough to get into Peru territory, where it's going to be second and three from the Tiger 46-yard line. He's going to pitch back now. That's Foley. He's going to turn the corner outside, and I think he's going to get enough. He was met and then eventually got enough for that first. No, they're going to mark him just short. So he's going to be a yard short. So it's going to be third and one from the 44-yard line. Now, as a offense, do you just go for that short one, or do you kind of fake it up the middle and maybe put it up for grabs?
0: I mean, it's third down. You're a four-down team.
1: This is going to be four down.
0: So yeah. I don't see a problem going for the big play here. I don't see it happening in this playbook. I think you're going to just do what you need to here.
1: We're going to hand it up the middle, and he's met there. I don't think they're going to give it to him. Tigers were waiting for it, and I think Kingston Eldridge was in on that tackle.
0: And that's where you don't do anything crazy, because that could have happened on fourth down.
1: Yes.
0: So now you get another chance to line up, see if you can get the offensive front to make a little better hole. And see if you can get this this yard. The Tigers, give the Tigers credit. That's the inside of the Tiger defense. You got Braden Sammons and Isaac Morris there in the middle. Two seniors, two really strong young men, made a good play there.
1: Now they're going to go up the middle again. This time he fumbles. And either way, the Tigers are going to take over, being fourth down. I think they recovered the fumble, though, didn't they?
0: Number 36.
1: Weston Marks.
0: there were two Tigers. You got to point out. Excuse me. Welcome to high school football. Two senior linemen saw that ball on the ground, and they were fighting over under the pile, but they were both on the same team, Coach.
1: And even if they recover their own fumble there, it's going to be a toss of downs, because they didn't have enough yardage. So Tigers take over on the fumble recovery, and the Tigers will take over from their own, it looks like, 46-yard line. And we have 4:41 to go in this second quarter.
13: I don't have a 53. What? I got 63.
14: Okay.
13: Lineman?
14: Yeah.
13: I'm guessing you got 63.
14: Okay.
13: I'll pay attention to it and I'll let you know if I come up with it.
1: So we'll leave it here as we change over. Well, let's go ahead and take this short break. They're doing a water break here. So on the Action Sports Network and 101.9 Rocks, let's take this short break.
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1: Okay, welcome back to Cass High School. The Tigers will take over after their fumble recovery from their own 46-yard line now. They have the 6-0 lead. Direct snap goes back, and I think that is Sammons with the carry. He doesn't carry it very often. He's usually the blocking back. So they're going to call no gain on that play, as that was plugged up immediately by the Cass defense. So right now the Tigers with the 6-0 lead, 4:20 to go in this first half. Clock running, and as far as the Tigers are concerned, it's exactly the first half they wanted to have. Let's see if they can continue to move that football and seek another score here. Second and 10 from their own 46. Time it goes back. Inside handoff to Hiles. He goes around the right side, breaks a tackle, but he's still going, and he refused to go down. He ended up getting about 6 yards on the play. Looked like he was going to be down for about 2 or 3 yards, but he's going to battle his way up. I'm going to call it 5 yards on the play. So it's going to be third and 5 from the 49-yard line of the Cass Kings. He did get across midfield.
0: He made it across. And nice second effort there. You mentioned it. That was, I lost my number there. Ty Lobenthal, the safety, made a nice hit on him, and Heil's able to step out of that tackle and get to the next defender, the next secondary defender, before he got tackled there in the line.
1: So third and five for the Tigers, just crossed midfield at the 49, direct snap back, and good yardage, and he's upended after gaining the first down, and that was
0: Marks,
1: Weston Marks. He's had some good carries tonight, and there's one right there. He gained about 8 yards on the play. So down to the 41-yard line, or 42, they're going to call it. First and 10 Tigers from the Cass 42. Under 3 minutes in this first half remaining. Tigers moving.

0: Spread out there on defense and not spread out to start, but actually as the play starts, they're spreading them out.
1: Okay, pitch out. Hiles is going left this time. Breaks a tackle or two and gets it inside the 25 down to the 23-yard line for that'll be a first down.
0: Nice run by Ulrey there. You got get these guys running. All of a sudden, you got to figure out, wait, which one is that? That's Ulrey.
1: That was Ulrey that time?
0: Was.
1: Yes.
0: I don't blame you for missing it, Coach. Yeah. That, you got
1: 3 and 9 look very similar, and they run very similar.
0: See the difference of them coming,
1: and they run very similar styles. So it's going to be 1st and 10 Tigers now from the 24-yard line of the Kings. We're under 2 minutes now. Clock running. Going to hand it off. A double handoff. It goes inside, and he's going around the left side, and he's going to be knocked out of bounds, and that's Hiles. Inside the 20-yard line, so let's see what they give him on the play. It's going to be about a 9-yard gain.
0: A nice move there, though, outside linebacker there. That was Majors coming after him, and Hiles just turned and ran around him.
1: 2nd and 1. They're going to go up the middle, and I'm not sure they got it there, but it's close. They're going to whistle it. No, the clock's still running. I don't know if they're going to measure or what. Now they're going to stop the clock. We got a player down, I think. Tigers timeout. So they're going to call timeout now. They didn't get it. They're saying they're about a half a yard short of the first down. So with the timeout, with 1:15 to go on the Arnie's Ace Hardware scoreboard, first half, it's the Peru Tigers 6, the Lewis Cass Kings nothing. Let's take this short break on 101.9 Rocks in the Action Sports Network.
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1: Welcome back to Cass High School, where the Peru Tigers have a 3rd and 1 from the 15-yard line. 4-down territory. More importantly, only 1:15 to go in this first half. They're spread out now. They got 3 receivers, and it's going to be Sheets up the middle, and he breaks a tackle or two and finally rolls down near the goal line. They're going to call him short. So they had everything spread out. They had 2 receivers right, 2 left. It gave him some running room up the middle, and he got it inside the 5-yard line, where it is 1st and goal from the 4. Aiden Sheets on the 10-yard run or 11-yard run.
0: Boy, I thought that tackle was going to take him into the end zone for a second.
1: I did too. Sheets is going to cut back, and he strips up now. He started to roll out, and then he started to cut up the field, and he slipped. And he's going to make it back near the 5-yard line, so they may have gained a yard there. Or lost a yard, excuse me, they did. And now we got a timeout with 41 seconds to go. So it'll be 2nd and goal from the 5 for the Tigers. 41 seconds to go in the half. On the Arnie's Ace Hardware scoreboard, the Tigers up 6-0, trying to add on. Let's go ahead and take this short break on 101.9 Rocks and the Action Sports Network.
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1: Okay, welcome back to Cass High School. The Tigers have it 2nd and goal from the 5 with 41 seconds to go in the half. Sheets is going to roll to the right. Now it's Ulrey, and he's going to be in on the 5-yard run by Ulrey.

0: Lucas Ulrey turns the corner on the right side. He gets it in on a lead block by Aiden Sheets. I thought he had the ball first, but he had pitched it back to Ulrey, and he takes it in. And the Tigers now up 12-0 with a PAT pending.
1: And a nice series there for the Tigers, doing a little bit of this, a little bit of that, trying to find ways to get in the end zone. Previous touchdown was a passing play. They set it up and faked it great with that draw early.
0: Caldwell with the kick. It's up, and it is good this time. Braxton Caldwell with the extra point. And the Tigers take a 13-0 lead with 36 seconds to go in the half. So let's go ahead and take this short break on 101.9 Rocks in the Action Sports Network.
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0: Okay, welcome back to Cass High School, where the Purdue Tigers have jumped out to a 13-0 lead with 36 seconds to go. Kickoff down the left side, and it's going to be out of bounds. That was Braxton Caldwell on the kick, and he was the one that connected the extra point, so the Tigers have that 13-0 lead. And the Kings will take over now with 36 seconds to go in the half from their own 35-yard line, I believe is where they'll mark it from.
1: Coach, I saw Miami County
0: score. No, they're going to have them kick it again. They're going to move them back 5 yards. That's one of the options on that. Go ahead.
1: Miami County score here, Caston 28, North Miami 14. That's at North Miami with 6 minutes and 6:01 left in the third quarter, so they're in the second half.
0: So now Braxton Caldwell will re-tee it from his own 35, and that is the option that the offense has, and with 35 seconds, why not try to run one back? Right. Probably a good play here.
1: Yeah, give yourselves a chance to do something special
0: in the open field. Yes.
1: Open field, yep.
0: So now it's going to be C kicking, so they switch kickers. He's got it down the middle, and it's going to be fumbled along about the 20-yard line, and he goes up that left sideline there, but they got him pinned in pretty good. So a very effective kick there. He overkicked the short guy who tried to catch it, and then the back guy had to pick it up off the run, and he did so, but we used some time there. It's 28 seconds to go. So 28 seconds to go in this first half. They're going to mark it at about the 30-yard line, 31, we'll call it.
1: This is a tough spot to call in defense here, Coach. You don't want to put a prevent defense in too much because you give the Cass playmakers a chance to make something happen. But you also don't want to over-pursue on one of these squirrely little wing T plays.
0: So you got two safeties pretty deep here, Sheets and Hiles, I believe.
1: I'm guessing everybody else will play true and your safeties will be a little deep.
0: Yeah, they got a receiver out here to the right. They're going to look for him, and they got it down the field, and it's in underneath, man, and Sheets is there to make the defensive play. Intended for number 19, and that is Grog, isn't
1: Grog.
0: It? Yeah. Grog. So Grog, incomplete pass, 24 seconds to go now. It'll be second and 10 from their own 26-yard line. No, 31, excuse me, their own 31. And again, pretty good defense there. Sheets was behind and let no one behind you. Over here on the wing is the sophomore, Babs. They're going to go at him again. No, they're going over the middle, and it's knocked up in the air, almost intercepted. Ulrey tipped it up, and Sheets tried to catch it, but he overran it at that point. But that's the old tip drill.
1: How about that heads-up play? Get the ball up in the air and see if somebody else behind you can make the catch.
0: As long as it's a white shirt.
1: Absolutely.
0: You don't want them to do. We saw that earlier this year.
1: Yeah, you're in defensive mode there. You know your safeties are coming over the top. You're the linebacker that's running with the tight end. Great play. I mean, that's even if he catches it, that's going to be an incredible catch for a wide receiver.
0: Third and five now. They're going up the middle with the run. And he breaks out. He's got some running room, cuts it up, but he's brought from behind. And that is Aiden Sheets, I believe, out of his safety position. It was. He did get the first down, but 12 seconds and the clock running, and they're going to down it right there. Connor Mack with 9 seconds to go. They didn't have a timeout left, so they had to get up the line and do so. And they did a good job. They saved enough time to run at least one more play. So he gained, what, about 20 yards on the play?
1: Yes, a nice
0: No,
1: run.
0: I guess it was, call it, eight, yeah, it because they had gained one earlier. But nice play in the inside. It was more like a draw play after running those two pass plays. Now it's going to be second and 10 from the 48-yard line with 9 seconds to go. See what the Tigers do defensively again. Eldridge is moving to the other side where they think they're going to go, and they're going to go back on a run there, and he cuts it up the field, and he gets it near a first down, but that might end the half.
1: Mack again.
0: Oh, they do call timeout. So they did have a timeout left. So it's about a yard short, 9-yard gain, but there are only 2 seconds to go. So you got time to maybe throw one up for grabs or try to break a play like that. The Tigers, we got a timeout there. So let's go ahead and take this short break on the Arnie's Ace Hardware scoreboard. Peru 13, Cast nothing. 101.9 Rocks in the Action Sports Network.
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0: Hey, welcome back to Cass High School Cast. With 2 seconds to go, they're going to throw it down the right side of the field. He's got an open receiver, and he catches it, but he's brought down immediately by Babs. Dawson Babs makes the tackle, but they gain about 25 yards on the play, and that will end the half.
1: Did you see who caught that?
0: I did not.
1: I did not catch it.
0: End of half. I know Bob Babs was there to tackle him immediately. He didn't let him get behind, which was important. And that ends the first half. So on the Arnie's Ace Hardware scoreboard, one half into the game, it is the Peru Tigers 13, the Lewis Cass Kings nothing. Let's go ahead and take this timeout on 101.9 Rocks in the Action Sports Network.
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0: Okay, welcome back to Lewis Cass High School in Walton, Indiana, where the Lewis Cass Kings are taking on the Peru Tigers in Crossroads Bank action. TRC action. Both teams come in with 1-1 overall records and 1-0 in the conference. So this is a big conference game early in the year, and the last 3 years have been a close game. And last year, Cass was able to squeak out the two-point victory at Peru. This year, that Peru Tigers have the 13-0 lead at halftime, and as coach kind of predicted in the pregame, might be a three-possession first half, and that's exactly what it was. Each team had the ball three times. The Tigers started the game off and started at their own 35. They went 12 plays, got it down to the 25-yard line where they attempted a 35-yard field goal by Braxton Caldwell. It was close, but not quite. And the loss of downs turned it over to the Kings. That used over 6 minutes of that first quarter. Kings then went from their own 20 and out to midfield, basically, and had a punt by Sellers down to the end zone. And the Tigers took over on their own 20 to start that second quarter, their second possession of the game. This time they went that 80 yards in 10 plays and scored on a 14-yard touchdown pass from Aiden Sheets to Kingston Eldridge. The PAT by Zion C hit the upright, so it was no good. Therefore, the Cass Kings took over, received the kickoff, and with 8:27 to go in the half, they started on their own 34-yard line. They went seven plays where they fumbled the ball. It was on a fourth down play at near midfield. It wasn't going to be a first down anyway, but Weston Marks did recover that fumble, and the Tigers took over from their own 46-yard line, where they went with 4:41 to go in the half. They went to those 46 yards in 9 plays, capped off by a 5-yard touchdown run by Lucas Ulrey. This time the extra point by Braxton Caldwell was good, and the Tigers go up 13-0. And then with just 28 seconds in the half, that's when Cass took over, so they had very little time. They did get enough to get it up a first down and actually completed a pass just as the half ended down to the 20-yard line. So they went basically 50 yards in that 28 seconds, but it came up 20 yards short. And that is where we are at halftime. The Peru Tigers 13, the Lewis Cass Kings nothing on the Arnie R.C. Edwards scoreboard. 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And, Coach, what do you have over there?
1: All right, first for the home team here, Lewis Cass, 62 yards rushing. That's Connor Mack, the senior. He has 7 carries, 37 yards. Brinkston Jones, the junior, has 1 carry for 6. Cole Rush has a carry for 7 yards. Tyler Foley, the senior, has 1 carry for 2 yards. And Zion Grog, the senior, has 3 carries, 10 yards. Once again, that was total of 62 yards. Passing is a surprise. 5 attempts, 3 completions, and 54 yards of passing for the Kings. A couple of those were in that end of that first half, trying to get some points on the board. Receiving for tonight for the Kings, 2 catches by Ty Fuller. He has 29 yards. And Nate Packard, the senior wide receiver, has 1 catch for 25 yards. On the visitor side of the scoreboard here, 177 yards rushing and a touchdown for the Peru Tigers. Let's start off with Aiden Sheets, the senior quarterback. He has 6 carries, 53 yards. Weston Marks, another senior, has 6 carries, 43 yards. Lucas Ulrey, once again, seniors all the way through here, 7 carries, 33 yards and a touchdown. And then you find a junior here, Kaysen Hiles, with 7 carries, 48 yards. And finally, Braden Sammons, the senior, had 1 carry for no yards. Passing here, two attempts, 1 completion, and that was the touchdown. That was 14 yards to pay dirt there. Kingston Eldridge was the receiver on that. Aiden Sheets was the passing quarterback. 1 extra point made by Braxton Caldwell gets us to 13-0 here in the halftime for this matchup, Coach.
0: Well, those stats kind of matched what the stats are coming in. When you're coming in, you had passing yards. The Tigers had 132 yards on the season and hadn't thrown it that much, 19 times. But when they did throw it, they were big catches, and most of them by the guy that had the touchdown pass tonight, that is Kingston Eldridge. The rushing side of it, they had 552 yards rushing in 2 games, and that's kind of where they are here at halftime, just past that average. So, and then on the other side, you have the Lewis Cass Kings coming in with just 107 yards passing, although they got that big play there at the end. And then rushing, they had 241 yards on the season, so 120 yards rushing on the season. So they're similar to their stats. So right now, the turnover situation, neither team has turned it over. The possession situation, the Tigers have had 3 possession, scored on 2 of those 3, and that actually had a field goal attempt on the third one, where the Kings have had 3 possessions and come up short. They've had the punt, and they fumbled and lost a fumble, and then they came up short on that last drive before the half. So the Tiger defense right now has probably been the difference.
1: Yeah. Yep, and I just keep thinking through what struck me about that recap you just did, Coach, about possessions, is now we flip the script. Cass was coming down the field trying to score with the last couple of moments. If Cass can come in here and the second half score and then bring the game back after a defensive stop, the Tigers are going to be the team that's going to have the possession, that sixth possession of the second half. And they'll be the ones with the ball at the end of the game. So they've got to get a stop early in this half. to make sure they can keep the momentum of having that two-touchdown lead right now.
0: Well, and you also mentioned that actually the Kings won the opening toss and deferred to the second half.
1: Yes.
0: So they wanted that, and if they could have scored there at the end of the first half, that would have been a very plus
1: Absolutely.
0: Factor for them, but they came up short. They had too far to go with too little time. The Tigers did a great job on their last drive. They went 54 yards in 9 plays in just over 4 minutes and were able to score. That was a big difference. If the Tigers don't put it in there or can't score there, then the Kings have more time and more field to go. So right now, and the thing I'll mention too, the Tigers were kind of in a prevent defense there in that last 28 seconds. So some of that yardage came because of that, but right now let's see the adjustments that both teams will make here at halftime. And I'm sure we'll see some, but the Tigers have to be happy with the way they move the ball all 3 possessions. And they've got offense working pretty well. If the defense can continue, and I mentioned that to you, that's 6 straight quarters now the Tigers have played shutout football on their defense. They have not allowed a point in 6 quarters. So let's see if they can continue that run as we start the second half. So. Let's go ahead and take this short break on 101.9 Rocks in the Action Sports Network.
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0: Okay, welcome back to Lewis Cass High School. We're getting set for second half action on the Action Sports Network and 101.9 Rocks. If you're tuning in looking for the Cubs game, I did get a score in the seventh inning. The Cubs do lead the Marlins 5-0 down in Miami tonight. So we've got football games on both stations tonight. 105.9 has the Maconiqua-Northfield game, and Coach is going to come up with some scores here in a second. And then here, let's mention that score again. Peru 13, Cass nothing here at halftime. Got some scores there, Coach?
1: Yeah, you mentioned the Northfield-Maconiqua game on 105.9. That is 2 minutes and 50 seconds left in the second quarter. Maconiqua leads 33-6 over Northfield. Caston over North Miami, 28-14. Once again, that's Caston 28, North Miami 14. That was in the third quarter, 6 minutes to go. Final score started on time at Leo. Norwell at Leo. Leo wins 30-7 over Norwell. And I saw a score, Madison Grant over Oak Hill at the end of the third quarter, 40-13. That was Madison Grant 40, Oak Hill 13, end of the third quarter. You go through Grant County and Central Noble versus Marion tonight. Eastbrook versus Alexandria had a little bit of delayed kickoff. They started at 7:30. I mentioned the Oak Hill-Madison Grant game. Mississinewall versus Frankton started a normal time. The Manchester-Benton Central game, that's at Wabash tonight. That is happening right now on the Action Sports Network. And tomorrow, Southwood versus Northwestern, that game's being played at Taylor High School because of some facilities issues at Northwestern. Coach, these are all available on the Action Sports Network, and you can also catch Northfield and McConaughey on 105.9.
0: And also, eight-man football at Wabash tomorrow at 3:30 is going to be on the Action Sports Network as well. I believe maybe 105.9. I'm not sure which one's picking it up, but a team from Kankakee, Illinois, is coming over to play Wabash. Is there 2-0 in eight-man football? They got a few players added to their team, so I think they're going to try to play those 11-man games later in the year against, I believe, Northfield, Southwood, and maybe Whitco. So they're still hoping for that.
1: And that, Coach, that Wabash eight-man game starts, pregame starts at 2:30. I believe the game starts at 3 o'clock.
0: That's right.
1: Tomorrow. So check in. If you're making your schedule for tomorrow, check in on that game.
0: I've been to the last two games, and they're exciting. The speed is paramount in that game. As eight men out there, and it's still tackle football. No question about that. It's just a little different version of it. And when you have short numbers, it's going to become more of an option, I think. Teams around here, rather than just not play football, are going to find that. And I'm just happy for Wabash. They got to play. They got to figure that out and find some teams to play.
1: And you mentioned the history between the two teams on the field in front of us, so Lewis Cass and Peru. Lewis Cass always a 2A school. It seemed like they were the 2A football powerhouse around us back when we were in the MIC.
0: Right.
1: Their sideline doesn't look quite like it used to. You know, Coach, you used to come over here and sideline was shoulder to shoulder all the way across the team area. And Peru, with the history as a 3A school, same thing. You used to have so many guys on the sidelines. It just looks different this season. In these days, so eight-man football is what a blessing for the guys at Wabash to get to play.
0: Yes. Okay, we get ready here, ready to kick off this second half. Ford Meter Box had our opening kickoff, and we'll have the kickoff to start the second half. The Tigers will kick off. We mentioned that Cass won the toss earlier and deferred to the second half, so they'll get the first possession here, trailing 13-0. Caldwell with the kickoff. Tigers going from south to north, right to left on your scoreboard, right down the middle, and it's picked up about the 12-yard line out to the 20, 25. That's Foley, and he's finally brought down around the 30. So about a 20-yard return for Foley, and the Kings will take over. 11:52 to go in this second half.
1: And, Coach, I can't help but think the heat in the locker room probably felt a little bit better for the Tigers today here at halftime. Now you have the Cass Kings. You had that hot halftime. You knew that you had work to do still to go. Hydrate. Get yourself centered again because it's not going to end. This game is going to fight, and the Cass Kings are going to come out and fight. Tigers got to look ready to respond.
0: Okay, first and 10 Kings from their own 30. See what kind of strategy they came out offensively. They threw some. They ran their single wing, or wing T, excuse me, at times to perfection. Now they hand it off, going to the right side, and brought down immediately. Good tackle Grist there on the line of scrimmage.
1: That was Grist, number three.
0: Three on the Grist carry, and that is 63 with the tackle.
1: And he's a senior. Is it 1 yard?
0: Isaac Morris on the tackle. He gained a yard on the play. Grist on the carry. Eli Grist, the 5'5", 140-pound senior for the Kings. It'll be second and 9 now from their own 31.
1: It's the first carry for Grist today, and he's one that they're going to rely on.
0: Quarterback sneak up the middle, and we got a penalty flag. Earlier in the game, he got about 7 or 8 yards on that keeper. This time is about 3 or 4, but the penalty, let's see who is it on.
1: It came in from the defense side, so I'm curious if this was some illegal hands.
0: Yeah. Face mask. They got a hold of the face mask, so it is against the Tigers, so it's going to be out just a 5-yard inadvertent, evidently.
1: I was going to say, from where that penalty flag came in, I don't think it could be a hold from that angle. That's not an easy call to make a hold call from that area.
0: So they got to about 5 yards on the play. So it's going to make it second and 1 here because they'll replay the down. They went from the spot, and it was one of those where they just grabbed the mask and let go right away, so it's a 5-yard penalty. but it will bring up second and one from the 39 up the middle. And, boy, he smothered instantly after the handoff. Marks. That was Connor Mack, and, boy, he got the handoff, and he was met immediately by Marks.
1: Marks almost took that handoff, Coach. He was wrapping the ball carrier there in Mack. If Rush could have only – the only thing else Rush could have done was try and pull the ball back out, because Marks almost took that handoff and ran the other way.
0: Well, he put him back, loss of about three on the play, so it's going to be third. And I'll call a long three, maybe 4 yards from the 37-yard line. Big play here. They go around the right side, and he's going to be not Dak Grog the carrier, and that is Marks again?
1: I believe so.
0: Marks again with a big hit.
1: And Marks just roaming the back, the secondary there. He's the big linebacker that you're expecting big plays from, and, boy, he's making some big hits here.
0: As a linebacker, and Coach was talking this week early in the coaches show earlier about the improvement by Marks and the step up and leadership that he has done. Boy, he's doing it by example right now. Fourth and two, maybe, and they're going to go for it. This is going to be a big play right here. Fourth and two. They're in motion. They're going to hand it. No, he's going to go. He's got a receiver out there, and he can't hang on. Wide open receiver out there. And Aiden Sheets is going, who has him? But he didn't catch it, so it's going to be a turnover on downs.
1: It was Zion Grog, the wide receiver there. And, Coach, it was just outside of his hands. That's not on on Grog there, but, boy, he thinks he should have caught it. Good athlete there, expecting excellence every time, and just off the fingertips. That was a great play call.
0: And again, Aiden Sheets with the coming over to the safety and saying, who has that guy? Because he was open, and we're going to get the first down. But it's going to be a loss of down, turnover and downs. And the Tigers are going to take over now from the 38-yard line of the Cass Kings.
1: I'm still the execution of the play call there. They were inches away from having that first down in a big play.
0: First and 10 Tigers going around the right side. Is that
1: Ulrey?
0: Ulrey on the ball carry or on the carry, and he's going to get about five or six on the play. Call it five. So second and five from the 34-yard line now. Actually, I'm going to call it the 33-yard line. Second and five from the 33, and the Tigers in no hurry here. Play clock at 14. They're getting the call from the sideline like they do. They run that straight line. They don't run a huddle. They just all get the signal from the sideline.
1: The old Michigan huddle, right?
0: Yes. There's 3 seconds. Now they snap it, go inside handoff to Hiles. He's going to be bounced back, but he gets away, and he may get enough for a first down. At the line of scrimmage, they knocked him back, but he broke the tackle and got it up, and they're going to make it a first down. So gain of six on the play for Case and Hiles, and the Tigers are moving the ball now. And that we're seeing the defense and offensive line of the Tigers starting to step up here.
1: Yeah.
0: And they've made some substitutions there, and that might be the difference, Coach.
1: Yeah, there's been a number of different big men coming in and out of this game. We've been searching. I fell off a little bit ago, so I'm trying to find a number because we've got guys that are in and out on both lines.
0: Okay, direct snap to Marks up the middle. He's got some running room and gets it down at about 7-8 yard gain. So Marks has had a game both sides of the ball tonight. And they're going to call it a 9-yard gain, so it's going to be second and a short one.
1: I probably shouldn't admit this on air, but I was watching Sheets that whole time. That was a good play fake from the booth. I didn't see the ball go
0: up. He fakes me out all the time.
1: I'm glad you had the call on that one.
0: So from the 19-yard line, it's going to be second and one for the Tigers. Snap back. Marks has it. He's going to cut to the outside. He's carrying a couple tacklers, and he's going to get more than enough for a first down, down about the 10-yard line. So we'll call it about a 6-yard gain on the play. Clock running. 7:30. They stop it momentarily to get the chains moved, but it'll be running as he was inbounds. So the Tigers doing exactly what they want on this first drive of the second half. They stopped them on their first drive, and now they're going down, taking the short field. They started on the 38-yard line, and they've got it now first and 10 at the 12-yard line. Snap back. They're going to hand it off inside. That cuts back, and now they got him. Tiles had no running room that time. The handoff was there, the inside handoff from Sheets to Hiles, and they're going to lose about 4 yards on the play.
1: And credit to the defensive line. We've been talking back and forth with these lines, rotating fresh guys in. Lewis Cass still has that front that's just absolutely controlling what's happening there. You've got Hunter Sellers over there. You got Braden Woolever and the nose guard there, Elijah Auten. All these guys are fighting through the heat and making
0: second
1: good plays.
0: Second 14. Pesh it back to Ulrey. He cuts it the right side. He is down inside the 5-yard line. So a big run by Ulrey. Got about 10 on the play. Over right tackle, and boy, he just lowered his shoulder and went upfield, and he's turned out to be one of the hardest, fastest runners that we've had on the inside all year long.
1: And Brecken Smith, the junior linebacker there, he's an inside linebacker, and he's built like one, and Ulrey went through him. He said, hey, if you're going to tackle me, you're going to field all the way to the grass, and credit to Brecken Smith. He took him all the way down.
0: Third and 5 now for the Tigers. Direct snap back. Ulrey again up the middle, and he's going to be whistled dead, but he got it up there close. I think they're going to call it a first down. We'll see. It is a first down. It's first and goal from the 3. They're going to go up the middle, and I think it's a score. No, it's a flag before they can get it.
1: Call a full start.
0: So that's going to move it back. So they got the first down. It was first and goal from the 3. Now they're going to mark off 5 yards.
1: That's a hard one. Your line's trying to get that extra push, and you start leaning, and all of a sudden you go a little fast. You fire a little faster than the snap count, and you go back 5.
0: So it's going to move it back to the, looks like the 6-yard, no, the 8-yard line. Actually, the where it's marked, it looks like the 6. So I'm going to call it first and goal from the 6 because of the penalty. The down remains the same. First and goal from the 6 for the Tigers. Under 5:20 now on the clock running. Direct snap back. That is going to be a touchdown. Is that Aiden Sheets?
1: I believe so. Yes.
0: Yeah, Aiden Sheets for the 6-yard touchdown run. And the Tigers score again. 6-yard touchdown run by Aiden Sheets. And the Tigers now lead it 19-0 with a PAT pending. Is it going to be C this time? Yes. Zion C will attempt the point after. He hit the crossbar the first time. It's going to be short as it's blocked, I think. It was blocked this time. So good job by the Kings to get the block. But the Tigers have taken the lead now with their third score of the game. So now with 5:08 to go in the third quarter on the Arnie's Ace Hardware scoreboard. It is the Peru Tigers 19, the Lewis Cass Kings nothing. Let's take this short break on 101.9 Rocks in the Action Sports Network.
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0: Okay, welcome back to Lewis Cass High School, Walton, Indiana. We had a late start tonight, 8 o'clock start, a normal 7 o'clock because of the heat, but it's turned out to be a nice evening. It's still pretty warm up here in the press box, and I'm sure it is still on the field, But the Tigers have shown no worse for wear here as they lead it 19-0 now over the Kings. And the Tigers have played a full game last week with a shutout. They've gone 2.5 quarters tonight without giving up a score. And the Kings offense has had a tough go of it against this Tiger defense.
1: Yes, and they're about to kick it off again. This defense is going to be tasked with can you hold another series, and what's that going to look like? You expect the Kings to continue to run the ball, but at some point they're going to have to put the ball in the air, and can the secondary hold up to stopping the run and the pass when they're both coming
0: deep
1: at you?
0: Deep kickoff this time down about the 10-yard line is taken. He's running it straight up, and he's got some running room, but gets hit about the 32-yard line. So a decent run back, but good coverage by the Tigers on a deep kick. They don't kick it deep very often. That time Zion C got it deep. So with 5:02 to go in this third quarter, the Kings will take over from their own 32-yard line.
1: It's interesting. You see guys coming off the sideline. They are taking their helmets off, trying to make sure they get any air they can, trying to cool down the core body temp, seeing what they can actually preserve for later in the game.
0: So Cass on their fifth possession of the ball game now. Rolled back. He's looking to pass. He's going to bring it down, and he's hit, and the ball's deflected. And a good breakup there by Aiden Sheets as he came from a safety position. They had a hold of the quarterback. He was going to throw, pulled it down, and then he was turned around. I couldn't see who had a hold
1: Braden
0: of him.
1: Dexter.
0: Dexter had him.
1: Yep, the middle linebacker there got into the backfield, didn't bite on the run fake, and was able to get a hold of Rush, the quarterback. And I'm surprised Rush let go of that ball. I'm going, you don't have control of yourself at that point. Dexter's kind of flipping you around, and he got the ball to the sideline, but and no
0: Sheets
1: harm.
0: Knocked it down, but he could have possibly intercepted it any weaker throw. Now we got a whistle.
1: Prue jumped. That's an encroachment penalty.
0: I think it was on Marks. So a 5-yard penalty, so it's going to become 2nd and 5 now after the incomplete pass and now the penalty. 2nd and 5 with 4:55 to go in this third quarter. Kings trail it 19-0. They're in the wing T formation. They're going to take it up the middle. And Tigers are gang tackling him there. He's still going. And he may have got the first down on the quarterback's sneak. And they've had a lot of success on that play this tonight as he gets the first down again. So just right up the middle. And that inside line for the offense for Cass, Mike Lermore, Brick and Smith, and King Underwood doing a good job of allowing him to gain those yards.
1: Coach, I just got a halftime score. McConaughey 33, Northfield 6. They just got to halftime. That's going to be a late one tonight over in Northfield.
0: Yes. Up the middle, a good cut there, and good fake up the middle, and that's going to be number 3. That's Grist, and he's going to get another first down. So the Tigers tackled the first guy, but he didn't have the ball.
1: Yeah, and Grist did a great job showing his speed, and he was, you know, you talk about the running back able to absorb hits and deliver hits if he's running horizontal, kind of getting horizontal with the ground, and Grist did a great job of laying out there and just trusting his balance.
0: Okay, 1st and 10 now from the 48 as they're in Tiger territory, and it's up the middle this time. Gronk gets about 3 on the play. So it's going to bring up 2nd and 7 from the 45, but the clock is running.
1: Once again, that was just in the heart of the Tiger defense. It's hard to point out who actually makes these tackles. You got guys everywhere making big plays.
0: Sammons is in there. And
1: Thaddeus Spencer, the sophomore right there as well.
0: And the linebackers are always filling. All 4 of those linebackers are very aggressive. 2nd and 7 now for the Kings. They're going to go inside again. This time, not much running room there. That is Mack up the middle. Gains maybe a yard or two. But this is certainly in the favor of the Tigers as the time is running off. We're under 3 minutes now in this third quarter, and the Tigers have that 19-0 lead. And the Kings are just fighting for every yard they can up the middle. they're trying to maybe break one out to the outside now with a pass or their speed on the outside. So far, they haven't really been able to do it. They've been depending on their up the middle or off tackle running.
1: And you mentioned it earlier, Peru's running outside. They're leaving the middle open, letting the Kings control the middle.
0: Inside handoff again. Breaks a tackle. That's Foley. And he's up near a first down. But again, Tigers did a pretty good job of controlling him. They're going to call him short about a yard and a half, 2 yards. Going to call it fourth and two now. Fourth and two from the 40-yard line. A big play here now for the Kings. But bringing in an extra receiver. They're certainly going for it. It's four down territory.
1: But Peru's been running outside, leaving the middle away. Cass, on the other hand, Lewis Cass, the Kings have been going up the middle, trying to just hammer the inside, kind of letting the skilled players for the Tigers go on the outside.
0: So we'll see what the Kings do here now. Fourth and two from the 40. They're going to go with the quarterback sneak, which they've had all night long, and he's still going. And that is Rush up the middle. So that play has garnered probably been their best offensive play all night long. They've gained anywhere from 5 to 7 yards about every time. That's enough for a first down. It's down to the 32-yard, or 31, we'll call it. First and 10 Kings at the Tiger 31, but the clock is still running, 1:26 and rolling.
1: It's one of those scenarios where you had your backers are able to crash as well and kind of give a push through that defensive line. The Tigers are selling out to the line.
0: They're going up the middle. This time he's hit immediately, and that was Weston Marks, who's done it all night long. Going to be a loss on the play.
1: And right there with him, Thaddeus Spencer was the second guy to him, but Mark's showing some strength to get him all the way to the grass.
0: Loss of one, under a minute now on the clock rolling. It's going to be second and 11 from the 32-yard line.
1: You guys, the Tigers sitting here with the two-touchdown lead or the three-touchdown lead, content with these.
0: Now he's rolling back to pass to his left. He's got an open receiver. It's over the middle. Now it's knocked down. Good defense. Kaysen Hiles was there to defend. And he also drew the safeties over there. So it's going to be third and 11 now.
1: I was trying to see who it was running free over the top. That was Eli Griss. Running across the top. Hey, if you can throw it that far, Coach, he might have had a touchdown, but that would have been a long throw.
0: Going to his left.
1: Yeah,
0: like
1: he was
0: that.
1: Going away from it. That you're talking a 40-yard throw going away from the play. He made the wise decision to throw it over the flat.
0: Third and 11 now for the Kings from the Tiger 32-yard line. They trail at 19-0, and now we have a whistle. Play stoppage, and we've got a timeout, Cass Kings. So with 36.9 seconds to go in this third quarter, the Kings are going to use a timeout here and try to make sure they're clear on what they're going to do. So let's go ahead and take this short break on 101.9 Rocks in the Action Sports Network.
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0: Okay, welcome back to Cass High School. The Kings have 3rd and 11 now. Under a minute to go in this quarter. He's rolling back to pass. He's got a receiver. Now he's going to pull it down. He's going to flip it up and throw it away as he smothered there. That is quarterback Cole Rush. He thought he had a receiver and decided not to throw it, running to his left. Now it's going to bring up fourth down. Salmon's on the defensive play. And let's see what the Kings do here. if they try to punt it for field position, I doubt it. I think they're going to just try to run it down with 30 seconds to go. Fourth and 11 from the 32-yard line. Let's see what the Tigers go back with their safeties. Keep everybody in front of you. On the other hand, Cole Rush, they haven't been able to run it up the middle much. The best play has been the quarterback sneak, but asking 11 yards for that would be a bit much
1: here. I
0: don't
1: think it's going to be play call.
0: And we got a whistled stopping play before they can get the play underway. And Cass calls the timeout as coach saw on the sidelines. He didn't like the setup, the Purdue defense. And so with 30.2 seconds to go in this third quarter on the Arnie's Ace Hardware scoreboard, it is the Purdue Tigers 19, the Cass Kings nothing. Let's go ahead and take this short break on 101.9 Rocks in the Action Sports Network.
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0: Okay, welcome back to Cass High School, where the Cass Kings have 4th and 11 now. Rolling back to pass. He's looking to the left. He's going to throw it downfield, and it's going to be broken up, I believe. Yes, Aiden Sheet steps in there and knocks it down. The receiver had crossed the line to gain, so he was going to get the first down, but Aiden Sheet said no. He knocked that ball down, and the Tigers will take over on another loss of downs. And we got 23 seconds to go in this third quarter, and we got a Tiger down. Looks like a cramp, and I can't see who it is. Let's go ahead and take this short break on 101.9 Rocks in the Action Sports Network.
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0: Hey, welcome back to Cass High School, the Parkview Wabash injury update. I believe it was just a cramp, but that was Aiden Sheets with it. Now the direct snap goes back to Marks, and he's going to gain maybe a yard before the end of the quarter as the clock will run down. Actually, they're going to say no gain on the play. So Colt Brock came in at quarterback, at least for this play. And that's going to end the quarter as the clock runs down. So the end of the third quarter on the Arnie's Ace Hardware scoreboard, it is the Purdue Tigers 19, the Lewis Cass Kings nothing. 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
0: Okay, welcome back to Lewis Cass High School, where tonight's Crossroads Bank game of the week has the Purdue Tigers leading the Cass Kings 19 to nothing. This fourth quarter is going to be brought to us by Hometown Federal Credit Union. The Parkview Wabash Hospital update, injury update, I should say. Aiden Sheets did go down after knocking that pass down, and it looked like a cramp. He went to the sideline, and he is going to be on the sidelines right now. Colt Brock has come in and take his place at quarterback. The sophomore played some possessions last week, so he's not unfamiliar with this. Going to be second and 10. Going to be directly back to Weston Marks again. Goes over the left side and maybe gained a yard or two. So when you have a quarterback in there in this single wing, they don't have to snap it back to him. And that's twice in a row now they've gone to Colt or away from him. And to now we're going to have Aiden Sheets checking back in.
1: And that's a benefit here. You have a senior. You have a short, sure-handed senior in the backfield. Let Brock get a couple of chances to call some plays. Let him fill that role and get some experience, and then get your starter back in there to finish this game off.
0: Third and 10 for the Tigers. From

0: a few times and just kick it out of bounds. I was curious if that was where they were going to go. They're lined up.
1: They're lined up. They're going for it. It's going to be Aiden Sheets running to the left. He's got a head of steam. He's going to turn the corner, and he's going to make it out of bounds with the first down. Aiden Sheets, he was going to be the runner the whole way, and looking to cut it up the field off tackle, didn't have it, but his speed got him to the outside and got the first down. 5-yard gain, and the Tigers have it first and 10.
0: And that's that MO we were talking about earlier. Peru's been running, finding a lot of success on the edges, on the periphery, running sideline to sideline. Castle, on the other hand, has a lot of their yards have been up the gut, especially with Rush, with that quarterback sneak up the middle. Rush has found a groove there.
1: So it's first and 10 Tigers from their own 45 out of the single wing. Snap back. Now the inside handoff to Hiles. He's going up the left side. He breaks a tackle, and he's got it for a first down. So it's about a 15-yard pickup for Kaysen Hiles. Tigers offense has been moving consistently all night long. Not a lot of the big plays, but it's just been the solid plays up the middle. And then when they go around off tackle or around the outside, they get enough for the first downs. They've just maintained possession all night long. I'm not sure your single wing can work to much better perfection, Coach.
0: No, and if you're looking at Hiles' stats, you mentioned nothing crazy big. He's got a 16-yard carry there and two 14-yard carries to start the game. So, yes, there's a couple of chunks in there, but a lot of 5- and 6-yard runs.
1: First and 10 now. Inside handoff. Now it's going to be to the right side. Hiles is going to turn it, and we're going to get it close to a first down. I think he may have it. Now we got a penalty flag. Might be a late hit on the Kings as he was being going on the sideline. They finally knocked him out.
0: I'm curious. Those went towards the sideline there, not onto the field, so it must have been late.
1: Late hit. So he gained about, looks to me like about 12 on the play, maybe 13, and see what happens after the penalty flags are talked about. If it's against the Kings, the Tigers will be in good shape. Hiles is slowly going back. Yeah, it was a face mask. So it's going to be...
0: So a 12-yard gain?
1: Yes.
0: And then they're going to add the penalty to
1: another
0: it.
1: Another 10. So it's going to go inside the 20-yard line now for all the way down to the 14-yard line. So it'll be first and 10 Tigers from the Cass King 14-yard line. The clock will be running under 10 minutes now. So Tigers in no hurry here.
0: Yeah, their Michigan huddle ended at the 40, and they had some of their guys had quite a jog to get up there, but they had 20 seconds left on the play clock.
1: The clock is not running now after the penalty. So they get it to Sheets. He's going to hand it off the inside, and he almost fumbled that. That was not a good snap
0: time. March just dropped on it.
1: Yeah, he just dropped on it as Sheets is trying to get it handed off, but that was one of the few bad snaps all night, and I've got to give credit to Elijah Landis. He's done a tremendous job really all year long, but tonight almost flawless in his snaps, and it's not an easy task because he's not going back to your traditional quarterback back there. It could be any one of three people that gets that snap.
0: Yeah, that's not an easy position to play with this offense. Hey, Coach, I got a final score. Caston 28, North Miami 14. So that's a final score. Caston wins over North Miami 28-14.
1: Okay, direct snap to Ulrey, and he made a mistake. He stopped and tried to reverse field, and they snowed him under. So it's a loss of about 5 on the play. So it's going to be, I believe, 3rd and 15. Yes,
0: 15, yep.
1: From about the 20-yard line.
0: And he was he was surrounded. If he could have just went down, he would have been far better off than trying to.
1: Yeah,
0: avoid
1: he would have
0: that.
1: Got back to the original line of scrimmage. But now we're talking 3rd and 15 from the 18-yard line. See what they do here. And usually, when it comes to this kind of situation, that is when quarterback Aiden Sheets comes into play.
0: Yeah,
1: either running or throwing.
0: Going to look for Eldridge over the flat.
1: Yep. Fakes the handoff. Now he's going to keep it, and he missed the fires on that throw. I don't know. It was tipped. That's what happened. He had one receiver out wide, and that was Hiles, and then he had Eldridge over the middle, who I think he was trying to go to. It would have been short of the first down anyway.

0: So what do you do here? Do you try that field goal that they missed in the first half, or you just run the play because you don't want to try a bad snap or a block kick?
1: This is what you're looking for on a kickoff or a punt. So anything you run here, if you throw it, see what you can have get to done. If it's an interception, get the guy on the grass.
0: Fourth and 15. Sheets is back to throw. Rolls to his right. He's got a receiver down the field. Throws it, and it's caught. And they call it out of bounds. He caught it, but he was out of bounds. So the throw was there. The catch was there. It just led him a little too far. So that'll be a loss of downs.
1: I can't see that corner, Coach. Who was the receiver? Was that Eldridge or one of the speed guys?
0: Going back now, I think it was Hiles.
1: Hiles, okay.
0: It was Hiles.
1: He's the last one over, back into view, so I assume that's right.
0: So it was so in the right corner of the end zone. He tried to hit Hiles, and he caught it in the corner of the end zone, but he was out of bounds.
1: And once again, if you're going to kick the ball off or punt the ball, the ball starting a drive for Lewis Cass starting on the 18 or 19 here, not a terrible spot. In fact, this is a pretty good spot to be in if you you were intending for it. So you take a shot at the end zone and incomplete pass, and here they go.
0: Here go the Kings now. They're going to try to get away, and now the quarterback is hit. He was trying to throw, and the rush was too much. He tried to escape the rush, and they got him for a sack. About a five-yard loss.
1: Braden Sammons was the final one to get him on the turf, but it seemed like most of the line got to him, at least got a finger on his jersey. But Sammons is the one who actually can get his momentum stopped and get him towards the ground.
0: So that's back to the 14-yard line where it's going to be second and 14 from there. Snap back. He's looking to pass. He's got an open receiver. Goes down to the ground, makes the catch, but very little gain because he caught it on his backside. So call it about 7-yard pass play up to the 21-yard line. So it's going to be third and 7.
1: Once again, Tigers will just keep the ball in the field
0: in
1: of
0: the
1: play
0: front.
1: And
0: yes.
1: Keep it in front of you. Those two things are checkbox one, checkbox two. Get them onto the ground.
0: Under 7 minutes as the clock is running. He rolls to his right. He's got an almost picked off. Is that Babs?
1: That was Babs who saw
0: that. Up. He stepped up and almost picked it off. So it's knocked down. He came from behind and had his hands on it. So that's going to bring fourth and 8.
1: He saw the end zone on that one, I think, Coach.
0: He did. Yeah. He was running full speed.
1: He was full speed.
0: He was thinking pick 6.
1: And he's quite an athlete. He wasn't going to slow down for it. Just couldn't get the ball into his hands. He got good play to knock it down, though.
0: So the Kings now with 6:47 to go in this ball game, trail at 19-0, and they're going back in punt formation. Although the Tigers have to be careful here. The punter is Hunter Sellers. Gets a low punt down the middle. It's going to be fielded, and on one knee, not even going to run it back, is Hiles. I think he was instructed to just not run back, not any risk
1: it.
0: Corral it, and that's what happened. So it was about a 35-yard punt.
1: Yes.
0: I'll say 35-yard punt by Hunter Sellers. And the Tigers will take over with 6:42 to go in this ball game. Let's take this short break on 101.9 Rocks in the Action Sports Network.
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0: Here on Action, and it's going up the middle, and that's number 48, Sammons, I believe. Braden Sammons.
1: 48's Dexter.
0: Braden Dexter with the run. And they're going to give him a first down all the way up to the 49-yard line. First and 10 Tigers, and a run up the middle for Dexter. And 6:32 and the clock running. And Tigers will be in no hurry here. They have the 19-0 lead, and they're moving the ball, getting first downs, and they've accumulated at least twice the number of first downs as Cass in this ball game, if not more. First and 10 from their own 49. Got to get it back. Inside now again to Dexter. And this time he's going to be stopped about midfield. As long as you hang on to the ball here, it's about all that matters.
1: Right, keep the clock moving. Keep some momentum forward. Keep your line pushing. But that's not a terrible situation to gain a zero, especially on a first down run.
0: Actually, they gave him a yard up to midfield.
1: Well,
0: so
1: did.
0: It's going to be second and 9. Play clock at 18. Tigers probably going to use as much as that play clock as they can here. Under 6 minutes now on the clock running. Cass only has one timeout left. Going to be a handoff again to Samans or to Dexter. And again, maybe a yard, if any. But the more important thing is the clock is going to roll under 5 minutes here. Going to give him a yard, so it's going to be 3rd and 8 now. Now let's see if quarterback Aiden Sheets comes into play. This is usually his time.
1: I like these play calls if I'm the one calling the plays. I like these play calls where he's moving outside the pocket. I let him use his feet if he wants to. He's got some speed. He's got athleticism. And if you have Eldridge or somebody open over the top, just flip the ball to him.
0: 3rd and 8. Snap back. Sheets up the middle, and he's going to get the first down. He was hit about 3 yards short of the first down, but he got past that tackle and ended up getting enough for the first down. Down to the 41-yard line, so about an 8-yard, 9-yard gain, we'll call, for Aiden Sheets. Tigers have it 1st and 10, under 4:30 now. In fact, when they snap this ball, it's going to be about 4 minutes to go in the ball game. Tigers with a 19-0 lead.
1: And give Eli Grist and Zion Grogg some credit there. When Sheets got to him, they were doing everything they could to stop his momentum and get him to the grass. That wasn't an easy tackle, and both of them wrapped up well on that play.
0: Okay, 1st and 10, Tigers. Going to go inside. I can't see who has it. There's so many guys running there, but Dexter again. So he's the one that's the sophomore.
1: He's a junior.
0: Junior. Dexter's a junior. Well, he has gotten it a 7-yard gain. More importantly, the clock is at 3:40 and rolling. The Tigers in no hurry. They'll use as much of this play clock as they can. They've got it 2nd and 4 from the 34-yard line.
1: I'm not sure this first down finishes the game if they can get a first down here. I think you got to get two more first downs.
0: Okay, they're going to hand it off inside to Hiles almost broke that one. He got enough for a first down, but the counter play on that, and it's been very effective tonight because they do not see that inside handoff. And Hiles gets about 6 or 7 on that one, so it's 1st down Tigers.
1: That's the third play, I think, that Hiles has gotten the ball in the backfield, and he's got his feet moving, but he's not going anywhere. He's watching the play develop, letting the big guys up front, letting Cole Atkins, Elijah Landis, and Gavin Dunaway move around because they're pulling, they're stunning. Each of those guys is doing a different job. It's not just push forward and go, and he's doing a great job of being patient.
0: First and 10 Tigers from the 23. They're going to go inside and nothing there. But more important, the clock is running, 2:40 and rolling, and it's going to be close to 2 minutes when they get this next play off. Going to call it no gain on the play. Tigers are okay with that. They're just watching that clock run. And Cass, as I said, only has one timeout left. And that's nothing much they can do about it if the Tigers keep running the ball.
1: Now, 2 minutes left. The Tigers have to get a first down here, I think, to finish this out. So you're going to look for 4 or 5 yards here. It's interesting. This whole drive has been no gain, 8 yards. No gain, 8 yards. So
0: okay, back to the inside handoff is fumbled. And right there, this time it's Ulrey who fumbled it and he got down on it and had a knee down, so he was dropped immediately. So about a 3-yard loss this time.
1: And that was a tough one because he wanted to pick it up and run. And unfortunately, in high school, your knees on the ground is done.
0: Yes, it's done. But the big part of this play is that the clock is at 1:38 and rolling with third and about 13. So the Tigers can get some yardage here. They're going to get it down under a minute before Cass can even think about getting the ball back. They're going to go to Ulrey on the left side. He's still going, and he gets down near the 25-yard line. So a gain of 7 on the play. It's going to bring up 4th and 7. 4th and 7 from the 25. The clock is going to roll under a minute here. I'm surprised Cass is not calling timeout, but they're not. They realize they're 3 scores away, and it's going to be over. The Tigers here with 53 seconds, 15 seconds on the play clock.
1: Do you let it run down and call a timeout, or do you coach looks like he's going to call a timeout here.
0: Yeah, and get it down with 4 seconds, 3, 2, 1, and they do call the timeout. So the Tigers call the timeout. 37.9 seconds to go in the half. The Tigers have 4th and 7. Let's go ahead and take this short break on 101.9 Rocks in the Action Sports Network.
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9: Welcome
0: back to Cass High School, where we have 37.9 seconds to go in this ball game. The Tigers with a 19-0 lead. They have a 4th and 7. They're lining up to try to run this play. Maybe close to the last. Sheets is back to pass. He's going to throw it deep. He's got a receiver there, and it's knocked down. And the intended receiver was Ulrey in the end zone, but it'll be a turnover on downs as the Tigers failed to complete it. Loss of downs. But the biggest part about this is the Kings have just 31 seconds left in this ball game to try to do something, and they're going to take over from their own 25-yard line.
1: Coach, I want to commend the Lewis Cass band here. The drum line's right beside the press box, and it's hot up here. And the big guys on the drums about here keeping opening the door for us when the game's going on. They're not playing. Anytime he starts drumming, he shuts the door for us so you guys can hear what's going on in the game. So commend the
0: appreciate it.
1: Commend the sportsmanship there.
0: Here comes a run over the left side, and that might be it. That was Connor Mack on the carry. He gained about 7 yards on the play. But the clock is at 13, and I'm not sure Cass is good. They're going to run one more. They're trying to hurry up 8 seconds, 7 seconds. They're going to get one more play here to end the game. They're going to go up the middle, and it's 42 with the ball, and he's going to finally be brought down about the 45-yard line, and that will end the game, about a 15-yard game. So that will end the ball game. So a final score. Final score from Lewis Cass High School. It is the Peru Tigers 19, the Lewis Cass Kings nothing. Let's take this short break on 101.9 Rocks in the Action Sports Network.
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0: All right, welcome back to Lewis Cass High School in Walton, Indiana, where tonight's Crossroads Bank Game of the Week had the Peru Tigers victorious over the Lewis Cass Kings by a score of 19-0. Let me repeat, that's the second straight shutout for this Tiger defense, and they played outstanding ball both sides of the ball tonight. And what we had talked about earlier in the week, Coach, kind of came true. There would be minimal possessions, three possessions in the first half. We scored on two out of the three and attempted a field goal on the third one. We held them down and then got it.
28: We definitely left some points on the board there. We had some points that we could have done early on. And again, we have to down the road emphasize when we get down to that red zone coming up with points in that first half. You know, but they're a good team. They're a very good team. You know, I don't follow along the rankings or anything, but my guys sure do. And they were quick to tell me on the way up here that they were 7th in 2A.
0: And again,
28: the weather this week played a huge factor. Conditioning played a huge factor. I know that they were under a couple of different scenarios where they couldn't get out during the weather to practice fully. we were able to put on pads. Didn't fully hit every day, but we were able to put on pads every day. And I think you saw the difference out there.
1: Yeah.
28: I don't know. I can't say for sure whether we're in better shape than they were. But, you know, we had one kid cramp only. That was it. They didn't have any. But in the same sense, it sure felt like they were gassed at the end. And I was very happy and proud of our kids for how they did that. I think it was a great effort. You know, one of the scores came off of a nice ball in the back of the end zone to Kingston. Kingston Eldridge. Yep. She's going to be up here talking to you guys here in a second. I know that our senior running back, one of our senior running backs, Luke Ulrey, scored another end zone touchdown.
0: Right.
28: And then the third one was a Aiden Sheets.
0: 6 yards.
28: Scored from about 6 yards out.
0: Yes.
28: So we did a good job on the ground. Our guys up front definitely created some holes, did a nice job with that. I don't know what we ended up yard-wise, but overall I was very pleased with how we executed. I don't think we had a fumble. Penalties were at a minimum today also, and that is something to be proud of. I mean, it's hard to get everybody firing on the same cylinders and go from there. But, again, very proud of our kids, very, very proud of our fan base. Looked like we had a good fan crowd out there supporting us all the way from Peru, and just a very good feeling today. Very good feeling.
0: Well, that shutout, second consecutive one for the Tiger defense, is not just on the defense. The offense controlled the ball. They ate up the yardage. They got the first downs when they needed it. Your offense was, I think, running to perfection. Your line wore them down. And I think even earlier indications in the first half that your line was dominating.
28: Yeah.
0: And that's why they couldn't come out and make any really moves in the second half. There was nothing they could do. We dominated both sides of the ball.
28: We had a good game plan on both sides, and those linemen, it makes it easy when your linemen are showing up and fighting hard up front. So, you know, again, very proud of that. But let's go ahead and get some of these guys
0: on. Yeah, let's do that.
28: You're going to talk to Isaac Morris today. You're going to talk to Braden Samans. You're going to talk to – actually, I got three guys on our defensive line all up here who did a tremendous job, and then I also brought junior Kaysen Hiles up, who is all over the field. So thanks for having me up. Shout out. This might be the first game in the last 26 years my wife's not at. She made her way up to the AC/DC concert tonight.
0: Awesome.
28: She was asking permission about 8 months ago. Is it okay if? And absolutely. So,
0: well, yeah, that's great for her. And the Tigers are on a roll now. That's two straight wins, two shutouts in the conference. People are going to take notice. And you said the number 7 ranked team in 2A goes down tonight. So that might mean the Tigers are going to be looked at a little bit differently.
28: We'll hope so.
0: All right. Okay, thank you. That's Coach Chris McCoskey. And let's go. Go ahead and sit down here. We got the big guy, Kingston. I've been following him for a few years, both basketball and football. Kingston, yet another great game tonight. Both sides of the ball, you're loving it. I can tell that. And I've already asked you this before. What's your favorite side of the ball? But I think defense has to start being the one.
2: Yeah, defense is definitely starting to be the one. Just getting constant pressure on the quarterback, and just like making like havoc down there and. Yeah, that's about it.
0: Well, you can do that with your size and speed. That's been the thing that's impressed me. You have that length, but you've had quick feet, and you've attacked runners who have a one-on-one move on you. These quick young guys or little guys, and a lot of times they can outmaneuver a guy like you. They're not doing it. You're getting them down.
2: Yes, sir. We've just been perfecting what we've been learning since summer, really. And it's just translating to, like, the games. Like, a shutout 2 weeks in a row, that's impressive to me.
0: Oh, very impressive. And that's the reason, the big reason why you guys win tonight, no question. Your offense contributed that because you controlled the ball well. You did come up with a touchdown pass down there. He got it up to you, and you were able to go up and get it. I couldn't tell if you hung on, but they threw the arms up, so that was the signal you hung on.
2: Great pass from Aiden. Great pass from Aiden.
0: Yes, but you like to catch those, so that's good. So you're always going to be a threat down there, and that's good. And then you end up blocking some on offense too, don't you?
2: Yes, sir. Yes, sir.
0: You like doing those blocks?
2: Of course.
0: Yes, and
2: I
0: you
2: like
0: break
2: other
0: those guys
2: too.
0: Yes, yes, exactly. Well, it was a great game, and congratulations on the victory, and have a great week, and we'll see you next week on the road again.
2: Yes, sir, Mr. Mazzilla. Have a great weekend.
0: Thank you. All right, that was Kingston Eldridge, the tight end and defensive end for the Peru Tigers. We got Isaac here, Isaac Morris. Isaac, put that thing up there close. I want to hear you.
1: Hi.
0: Isaac Morris, you did a lot of the dirty work on the line, both sides of the line tonight, and you get a little rest occasionally on offense, but defense is your forte.
1: Defensive specialist, yep. It's where I had a sophomore take my offensive spot for offense, so they've turned me into a defensive specialist to where I'm just playing DN and making havoc down on the line.
0: So you got Kingston on one side, and you're on the other side. And I notice you're flip-flopping depending on their formation, but you get there, and you're the guy that's going in there and kind of blowing things up as well. You take on those big linemen, and you kind of like doing that?
1: Yeah. Oh, yeah. Oh, yeah.
0: So each play is a little different, but you don't get a lot of the tackles, but you're letting those linebackers behind you. You're getting those guys bottled up, and then they can come in and make the kill.
1: Yep.
0: But you're certainly going noticed. You're a big part of this shutout again tonight, and you have to be getting stronger and stronger all the time.
1: Thank you, sir.
0: What's the favorite part about the game for you?
1: Just that we came together as a team and actually played how we knew we could play since last year. We should have been doing this since last year, but I'm just glad that we came together and actually put on a show.
0: Well, and you did, and you can take what you had tonight and move on next week and make it even better.
1: Yep.
0: All right.
1: Again.
0: Well, congratulations tonight,
1: thank you, sir.
0: And wish you the best of luck next week.
1: Thank you.
0: Isaac Morris, defensive end for the Tigers. Kaysen Hiles, the junior, stepping in now. And Kaysen, seen you on the baseball field. I've seen you now on the football field for a couple years.
1: Yes,
0: you're just doing a little bit of everything. A great game tonight. You're running the ball. You're playing defense. What's your favorite part of the game?
4: A little bit of everything. Like Isaac said, we all came together for once. We've been needing it since, like you said, last year. And then the fans that all came out, that's a big shout-out. Most teams don't have that many people coming this far.
0: And they did, and they like what they see, and I guarantee you you'll have more of them next week when we go to Northwestern. So did a great job. You're a relentless runner. You get that ball, and a lot of times it's those counter inside handoffs that you got some running room there. Not a lot of running room, but you tend to break that first or second tackle.
4: We make it work.
0: Yeah.
4: Oh, yeah.
0: And you want to get there and your speed, and you come up with some big runs tonight. We didn't have a lot of big runs, but we had runs when we needed them. We might get bottled up one or two runs, and between all your running backs or Aiden, whoever came up with the play, you got the first down and continued the drive, and that was huge tonight.
4: Yes, sir. That's like, I want to shout Aiden out. He's always there. We practice passing in game or at practice. Don't always work in game. And then Ryan Babs from last year, that's who I looked up to a lot. And it means a lot, him coming out and being able to watch.
0: Yeah, he's coming out here and helping you guys, so that's great. So that's great that you're shouting out those guys. And then his little brother, Dawson, hadn't done too bad on defense.
4: Oh, yeah, he's doing great. He's a sophomore now. He didn't play last year.
0: Yeah.
4: I know he regrets it now, but he's a dog out there.
0: Yes, he had one interception he almost made tonight.
4: Oh, yeah.
0: He was thinking touchdown. He was thinking pick six, and he kind of overran that thing.
4: He got that one, and now he's there.
0: Yeah,
4: he wants it.
0: He wants it.
4: Oh,
0: that's
4: yeah.
0: what you
4: got to
0: be, and that was a great job tonight.
4: Yes, sir.
0: So congratulations on a great game, and good luck next week.
4: Hey, yes, sir. Thank you.
0: Thank you. That was Kaysen Hiles, running back and defensive back, and Braden. I'm going to have to ask you a question. Is it Salmons or Salmons?
5: It's Salmons.
0: Salmons, okay. I know Coach always says Salmons, and Coach back here says Salmons, so I'll go with Salmons. I'll go with what you say here. But you did a great job tonight. You don't get very many carries, but you're always in there blocking. You're kind of the lead guy in that single wing, and you're kind of creating the holes, and you must like that role.
5: Yes. Oh, yeah, a lot.
0: You
5: a
0: like
5: bunch,
0: hitting people.
5: Yeah.
0: You lower that and you put the pads on somebody. And is it usually a lineman or sometimes you get to the linebackers?
5: Oh, most of the time linebackers.
0: Most
5: but,
0: of, yes.
5: Yeah.
28: So I'm normally the kickout guy on line.
0: Okay.
28: Yeah.
0: So that's good stuff. And then when you do get to carry the ball, that's fun.
28: Yeah.
0: So defensively, you're playing on the is a linebacker?
28: No, lineman.
0: Lineman. You're inside lineman in there.
28: Yeah.
0: You're making a lot of plays there. You're bottling it up. And, again, just like Isaac said, you bottle it up, and then the linebackers come in and make the kill. So that's good stuff. What's your preference, defense or offense?
28: Honestly?
0: It's hard to tell.
28: Yeah, it's hard to tell. I mean, I hit people on both sides, so it's fun either way.
0: It's fun. That's the thing about football. You're one of those guys that likes to hit.
28: Oh, yeah.
0: And that's what you need on the football field. And I think most people would rather hit than be hit, so that's good. You get hit occasionally, but not very often.
28: Nope.
0: So
28: sir.
0: You want to be the hitter, so that's good. You got big and strong, and it's been a fun year so far.
28: Yes, sir.
0: And you guys had a great preparation. You know, you didn't get to practice a lot because of the heat, but you guys managed it very well tonight and a lot of fun. So what do you think about next week when we go to Northwestern?
28: Oh. It's going to be a good game either way. I mean, it's like the most – football is the most religious sport either way. I mean, you got family, friends coming down from everywhere. I mean, it's just an awesome sport. It's going to be a good game for sure.
0: It is, and we look forward to seeing you play next week. So thanks for coming up, and wish you the best of luck next week. And
28: thank you.
0: Braden Sammons,
28: yep.
0: Good job tonight.
5: Coach, you good to go for me? Are we good to go take Coach? You want Coach Mayer?
0: Yeah, we can do it. Yep.
5: You're having a little show.
0: Okay, we got Coach Clayton Mannering here from the Lewis Cass Kings, and we talked pregame, and Coach, we kind of had an idea. Both coaches kind of had an idea, whoever kind of set the tone early, and the Peru Tigers in their first three drives certainly set the tone.
6: They sure did. There was no question who the more physical team was tonight, and that, you know, we just could not get them off the field defensively. Seemed like every time they ran the ball, they're getting five or six, and so they were always ahead of the chains. And I just felt like defensively we didn't make enough big plays. You know, that
0: right.
6: That offense, very similar to our offense, in that if
0: right.
6: you have one negative play, that really is a drive killer. But it just felt like they did not have many negative plays all night. So hats off to them, Coach Mikowski, for getting them ready. And we'll have to find some answers because we've got a lot of good offenses in this league.
0: Yes, you do. And you talked earlier about this game was pivotal last year for you guys. You went on to win eight games after winning that two-point decision at Peru, and then Peru kind of fell off the wayside. Now you got to find a way to prevent that happening. Your guys get you back on track and still be involved in this conference race and an opportunity maybe to play them in the sectional, because now Tigers have moved down to 2A, and it might be a sectional opponent.
6: Yeah, absolutely. You know, our kids, their goal is still to compete for the conference championship, and you know, the good thing is we'll control our own destiny still. We're going to have to beat the same teams would have had to beat anyway. And this could be a year where, you know, there's not an undefeated conference champion. It seems like there's a little more parity in the league. So, but you're right. You know, when I'm meeting with the team down there at the end of the game, there were some long faces and, you know, droopy heads. We'll have to figure out. You know, if you want to feel sorry for yourselves, next week we'll get another tough opponent in Manchester. And guess what? They have a very good running offense as well, triple option. And so kind of team that if we have the same effort as tonight, it could go south in a hurry. So, we'll give them tomorrow off for Labor Day and come back Monday. And we'll have to try to find the positives and find the right way to correct the negatives and get back to 500 hopefully next week.
0: Well, your team is very impressive. It took a very, very strong effort by Peru to get the job done tonight, and Peru's defense has really stepped up, and I'm not sure people saw that coming. That's two shutouts in a row for them,
6: and they're
0: on a roll. So you guys will be fine, though. I'm sure you'll get things underway, and I've been very impressed with your program over the last several years and what you're doing and what your dad did in previous seasons. So it's in good hands, no question.
6: We'll get better. That's what we do, and, you know, we strive to be the best by the end of the season. So this one hurts. We'll have to figure it out and be a better Cass football team next week.
0: Well, I'm sure you will. Thanks for joining us. I appreciate your interview before and now afterwards, and wish you the best of luck.
6: I appreciate it. Thanks, guys.
0: Thank you. Clayton Mannering, the coach of the Lewis Gas Kings, as we get here. So we're ready to kind of wrap things up here. Let me get my sheet here. We've got the stat report, and we already did that, the Dawson Pugh stat report. You ready to go on that?
7: Absolutely,
0: or not?
7: Absolutely, yep.
0: Okay, go ahead.
7: All right, for the Dawson Pugh stat report, first for Lewis Cass, 129 yards rushing for the game, 11 carries, 42 yards, that's the senior Connor Mack, 2 carries, 21 yards, that's junior Brinkston Jones, 2 carries, 11 yards, that's Eli Grist, he's a senior, 5 carries, 32 yards, that's Cole Rush, the quarterback, and we mentioned during the game, those were all up the gut, a lot of power running from Rush, and then Ty Foley, the senior, he had 1 carry for 2 yards. And Zion Grigg, the senior, 6 carries, 21 yards. Once again, 129 total. Cole Rush passing was 4 for 11, 61 yards. Those 4 catches were split between Ty Foley, the senior. He had 2 catches, 29 yards. And Nate Packard, the senior, he had 2 catches for 32 yards. On the winning side of the scoreboard here, we got some stats here. 267 yards, 2 touchdowns rushing for the Tigers. Aiden Sheets, the quarterback. He's a senior. He had 9 carries, 49 yards. One of those was a touchdown. Weston March, another senior, 10 carries, 61 yards. Lucas Ulrey, senior here, 14 carries, 58 yards, a touchdown. 12 carries, 80 yards. That's Kaysen Hiles, the junior in the running back room, along with the junior number 48, Braden Dexter. He had 5 carries, 19 yards. Passing, the Tigers threw the ball 5 times in the air. Caught one of them for a touchdown. That was 14 yards for Kingston Eldridge from Aiden Sheets. So 1 for 5, a touchdown, 14 yards for Aiden Sheets, and a catch for 14 yards and touchdown, Kingston Eldridge. Extra points, 1 for 3. That was Braxton Caldwell with the make, and Zion C got 1 blocked and missed one.
0: Yeah, he hit the upright on that other one. So Tigers end up with a 19-0 victory over the Cass Kings. We got a couple awards to give here. The Todd Adams Protection Player of the Game, insuring Central Indiana with focus on life, homeowners, renters, auto, and business insurance throughout Wabash, Miami, Huntington, Grant, and Kosciuszko counties. We're going to say Elijah Landis.
7: Yes.
0: The center, we commented early on, he had 1 bad snap tonight. And in that offense, the single wing offense, he's snapping to a different guy about every yep. time. It's a quarterback, then a running back, then a wing. And he makes all the good snaps, and he's given that hole up the middle, always making that first block. And it's been 3 games in a row now. He's played great center for the Tigers, a very important position in this single wing. That's Elijah Landis. He is the 5'10", 220-pound junior. And then on the Brad Metzger All-State Star of the Game, see Brad Metzger All-State for home, auto, life, and more on Cass Street in Wabash. We're going to go with Weston Marks. What a game he had both ways. He's playing linebacker. He was in the backfield creating havoc. Those linemen that we talked to earlier are giving him opportunities, and he's taking advantage. And then he ran the ball tonight, 60 yards, 10 carries, something like that?
7: 10 carries, 61 yards.
0: Yeah, so that was very good. Those are all inside tough yards. They're not running on the outside. And Weston Marks just doing a great job. And Coach commented earlier in the week what kind of leadership he's providing. Yes. Well, he did it tonight, and he earns that All-State Star of the Game for the Brad Metzger All-State Star. Okay, anything else you want to add before we wrap it up?
7: No, we're fortunate to be able to push the game back, start at 8 o'clock, and get this game in under safer conditions for the boys. A great game. Both teams were fighting throughout the whole game, and we mentioned a couple of times, Peru didn't run away from this. The scoreboard looked like it was at one point. But Lewis Cass was a big play here or there from being in this game until midway through the fourth quarter.
0: Well, okay. Once again, the final score here from Cass High School on the Arnie's Ace Hardware scoreboard, it is the Peru Tigers 19, the Lewis Cass Kings nothing. And we want to thank Coach Chris McCoskey, Clayton Mannering of the Cass Kings, along with Daniel Y, and I'm Doug Mazzillo, saying till next week. So long, everybody.
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2: From the My Bash area, here's your forecast. For tonight, you have a 40% chance of showers and thunderstorms. It'll be mostly clear with lows around 70. For Saturday, you have a 20% chance of showers and thunderstorms. It'll be mostly sunny with highs in the mid-80s and a heat index value in the mid-90s in the afternoon. And for Saturday night, it'll be mostly clear with lows in the lower 60s. That's your My Bash area forecast. I'm Troy Alcorn.
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4: From the MyBash area, here's your forecast. For tonight, you have a 40% chance of showers and thunderstorms. It'll be mostly clear with lows around 70. For Saturday, you have a 20% chance of showers and thunderstorms. It'll be mostly sunny with highs in the mid-80s and a heat index value in the mid-90s in the afternoon. And for Saturday night, it'll be mostly clear with lows in the lower 60s. That's your MyBash area forecast. I'm Troy Alcorn.
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2: From the My Bash area, here's your forecast. As we head into the day, we're going to have mostly sunny skies with highs in the mid-80s. There will be a slight chance of showers and thunderstorms. Northwest winds, 5 miles per hour. Saturday night, partially cloudy skies will become mostly clear with lows in the lower 60s. And for Sunday, you can expect mostly sunny skies all day with highs of around 80. Northeast winds, 5 to 10 miles per hour. That's your My Bash Area forecast. I'm Keith Maloney.
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2: From the Mibash area, here's your forecast. As we head into the day, we're going to have mostly sunny skies with highs in the mid-80s. There will be a slight chance of showers and thunderstorms. Northwest winds, 5 miles per hour. Saturday night, partially cloudy skies will become mostly clear with lows in the lower 60s. And for Sunday, you can expect mostly sunny skies all day with highs of around 80. Northeast winds, 5 to 10 miles per hour. That's your Mibash area forecast. I'm Keith Maloney.
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2: From the My Bash area, here's your forecast. As we head into the day, we're going to have mostly sunny skies with highs in the mid-80s. There will be a slight chance of showers and thunderstorms. Northwest winds, 5 miles per hour. Saturday night, partially cloudy skies will become mostly clear with lows in the lower 60s. And for Sunday, you can expect mostly sunny skies all day with highs of around 80. Northeast winds, 5 to 10 miles per hour. That's your My Bash area forecast. I'm Keith Maloney.
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2: From the My Bash area, here's your forecast. As we head into the day, we're going to have mostly sunny skies with highs in the mid-80s. There will be a slight chance of showers and thunderstorms. Northwest winds, 5 miles per hour. Saturday night, partially cloudy skies will become mostly clear with lows in the lower 60s. And for Sunday, you can expect mostly sunny skies all day with highs of around 80. Northeast winds, 5 to 10 miles per hour. That's your My Bash Area forecast. I'm Keith Maloney.
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2: From the My Bash area, here's your forecast. As we head into the day, we're going to have mostly sunny skies with highs in the mid-80s. There will be a slight chance of showers and thunderstorms. Northwest winds, 5 miles per hour. Saturday night, partially cloudy skies will become mostly clear with lows in the lower 60s. And for Sunday, you can expect mostly sunny skies all day with highs of around 80. Northeast winds, 5 to 10 miles per hour. That's your My Bash Area forecast. I'm Keith Maloney.
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3: From the My Bash area, here's your forecast. As we head into the day, we're going to have mostly sunny skies with highs in the mid-80s. There will be a slight chance of showers and thunderstorms. Northwest winds, 5 miles per hour. Saturday night, partially cloudy skies will become mostly clear with lows in the lower 60s. And for Sunday, you can expect mostly sunny skies all day with highs of around 80. Northeast winds, 5 to 10 miles per hour. That's your My Bash Area forecast. I'm Keith Maloney.
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3: From the My Bash area, here's your forecast. As we head into the day, we're going to have mostly sunny skies with highs in the mid-80s. There will be a slight chance of showers and thunderstorms. Northwest winds, 5 miles per hour. Saturday night, partially cloudy skies will become mostly clear with lows in the lower 60s. And for Sunday, you can expect mostly sunny skies all day with highs of around 80. Northeast winds, 5 to 10 miles per hour. That's your My Bash Area forecast. I'm Keith Maloney.
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2: From the My Bash area, here's your forecast. As we head into the day, we're going to have mostly sunny skies with highs in the mid-80s. There will be a slight chance of showers and thunderstorms. Northwest winds, 5 miles per hour. Saturday night, partially cloudy skies will become mostly clear with lows in the lower 60s. And for Sunday, you can expect mostly sunny skies all day with highs of around 80. Northeast winds, 5 to 10 miles per hour. That's your My Bash Area forecast. I'm Keith Maloney.
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2: From the Mibash area, here's your forecast. As we head into the day, we're going to have mostly sunny skies with highs in the mid-80s. There will be a slight chance of showers and thunderstorms. Northwest winds, 5 miles per hour. Saturday night, partially cloudy skies will become mostly clear with lows in the lower 60s. And for Sunday, you can expect mostly sunny skies all day with highs of around 80. Northeast winds, 5 to 10 miles per hour. That's your Mibash area forecast. I'm Keith Maloney.
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2: From the My Bash area, here's your forecast. As we head into the day, we're going to have mostly sunny skies with highs in the mid-80s. There will be a slight chance of showers and thunderstorms. Northwest winds, 5 miles per hour. Saturday night, partially cloudy skies will become mostly clear with lows in the lower 60s. And for Sunday, you can expect mostly sunny skies all day with highs of around 80. Northeast winds, 5 to 10 miles per hour. That's your My Bash Area forecast. I'm Keith Maloney.
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2: From the Mibash area, here's your forecast. As we head into the day, we're going to have mostly sunny skies with highs in the mid-80s. There will be a slight chance of showers and thunderstorms. Northwest winds, 5 miles per hour. Saturday night, partially cloudy skies will become mostly clear with lows in the lower 60s. And for Sunday, you can expect mostly sunny skies all day with highs of around 80. Northeast winds, 5 to 10 miles per hour. That's your Mibash area forecast. I'm Keith Maloney.
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4: From the Mibash area, here's your forecast. As we head into the day, we're going to have mostly sunny skies with highs in the mid-80s. There will be a slight chance of showers and thunderstorms. Northwest winds, 5 miles per hour. Saturday night, partially cloudy skies will become mostly clear with lows in the lower 60s. And for Sunday, you can expect mostly sunny skies all day with highs of around 80. Northeast winds, 5 to 10 miles per hour. That's your Mibash area forecast. I'm Keith Maloney.
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2: From the My Bash area, here's your forecast. For this morning, a partly cloudy sky. Plenty of sunshine as we head through the day today. Temperatures will be in the mid-80s. Partly cloudy today, a little less humid. Those will be in the lower 60s. A very nice day for Sunday with abundant sunshine. Highs in the lower 80s. Mainly clear. Great night for sleeping Sunday night. Lows in the upper 50s. Great day for Labor Day. Sunshine with highs in the lower 80s. That's your My Bash area forecast. I'm meteorologist Jim Rinaldi.
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4: From the MyBash area, here's your forecast. For this morning, a partly cloudy sky. Plenty of sunshine as we have for the day today. Temperatures will be in the mid-80s. Partly cloudy today, a little less humid. Those will be in the lower 60s. A very nice day for Sunday with abundant sunshine. Highs in the lower 80s. Mainly clear. Great night for sleeping Sunday night. Lows in the upper 50s. Great day for Labor Day. Sunshine with highs in the lower 80s. That's your MyBash area forecast. I'm meteorologist Jim Rinaldi.
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2: From the My Bash area, here's your forecast. For this morning, a partly cloudy sky, plenty of sunshine as we have today. Today, temperatures will be in the mid-80s. Partly cloudy today, a little less humid. Those will be in the lower 60s. A very nice day for Sunday with abundant sunshine, highs in the lower 80s. Mainly clear, great night for sleeping Sunday night, lows in the upper 50s. Great day for Labor Day, sunshine with highs in the lower 80s. That's your My Bash area forecast. I'm meteorologist Jim Rinaldi.
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4: From the Maybash area, here's your forecast. For this morning, a partly cloudy sky, plenty of sunshine as we have today. Today, temperatures will be in the mid-80s. Partly cloudy today, a little less humid. Those will be in the lower 60s. A very nice day for Sunday with abundant sunshine, highs in the lower 80s. Mainly clear, great night for sleeping Sunday night, lows in the upper 50s. Great day for Labor Day, sunshine with highs in the lower 80s. That's your Maybash area forecast. I'm meteorologist Jim Rinaldi.
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2: From the My Bash area, here's your forecast. For this morning, a partly cloudy sky. Plenty of sunshine as we head through the day today. Temperatures will be in the mid-80s. Partly cloudy today, a little less humid. Those will be in the lower 60s. A very nice day for Sunday with abundant sunshine. Highs in the lower 80s. Mainly clear. Great night for sleeping Sunday night. Lows in the upper 50s. Great day for Labor Day. Sunshine with highs in the lower 80s. That's your My Bash area forecast. I'm meteorologist Jim Rinaldi.
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2: From the Wabash area, here's your forecast. For this morning, a partly cloudy sky, plenty of sunshine as we have today. Today, temperatures will be in the mid-80s. Partly cloudy today, a little less humid. Those will be in the lower 60s. A very nice day for Sunday with abundant sunshine, highs in the lower 80s. Mainly clear, great night for sleeping Sunday night, lows in the upper 50s. Great day for Labor Day, sunshine with highs in the lower 80s. That's your Wabash area forecast. I'm meteorologist Jim Rinaldi.
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2: From the Mibash area, here's your forecast. For this morning, a partly cloudy sky, plenty of sunshine as we have today. Today, temperatures will be in the mid-80s. Partly cloudy tonight, a little less humid. Those will be in the lower 60s. A very nice day for Sunday with abundant sunshine, highs in the lower 80s. Mainly clear, great night for sleeping. Sunday night, lows in the upper 50s. Great day for Labor Day, sunshine with highs in the lower 80s. That's your Mibash area forecast. I'm meteorologist Jim Rinaldi.
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3: From the Maybash area, here's your forecast. For this morning, a partly cloudy sky. Plenty of sunshine as we head through the day today. Temperatures will be in the mid-80s. Partly cloudy today, a little less humid. Those will be in the lower 60s. A very nice day for Sunday with abundant sunshine. Highs in the lower 80s. Mainly clear. Great night for sleeping Sunday night. Lows in the upper 50s. Great day for Labor Day. Sunshine with highs in the lower 80s. That's your Maybash area forecast. I'm meteorologist Jim Rinaldi.
4: Right now, it's 74.
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2: From the My Bash area, here's your forecast. For this morning, a partly cloudy sky. Plenty of sunshine as we have today. Today, temperatures will be in the mid-80s. Partly cloudy today, a little less humid. Those will be in the lower 60s. A very nice day for Sunday with abundant sunshine, highs in the lower 80s. Mainly clear, great night for sleeping. Sunday night, lows in the upper 50s. Great day for Labor Day, sunshine with highs in the lower 80s. That's your My Bash area forecast. I'm meteorologist Jim Rinaldi.
3: Right now, it's 74.
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2: From the My Bash area, here's your forecast. For this morning, a partly cloudy sky. Plenty of sunshine as we have today. Today, temperatures will be in the mid-80s. Partly cloudy today, a little less humid. Those will be in the lower 60s. A very nice day for Sunday with abundant sunshine. Highs in the lower 80s. Mainly clear. Great night for sleeping Sunday night. Lows in the upper 50s. Great day for Labor Day. Sunshine with highs in the lower 80s. That's your My Bash area forecast. I'm meteorologist Jim Rinaldi.
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2: From the My Bash area, here's your forecast. For this morning, a partly cloudy sky. Plenty of sunshine as we have for the day today. Temperatures will be in the mid-80s. Partly cloudy tonight, a little less humid. Those will be in the lower 60s. A very nice day for Sunday with abundant sunshine. Highs in the lower 80s. Mainly clear. Great night for sleeping Sunday night. Lows in the upper 50s. Great day for Labor Day. Sunshine with highs in the lower 80s. That's your My Bash area forecast. I'm meteorologist Jim Rinaldi.
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2: From the Wabash area, here's your forecast. For this morning, a partly cloudy sky, plenty of sunshine as we have today. Today, temperatures will be in the mid-80s. Partly cloudy tonight, a little less humid. Those will be in the lower 60s. A very nice day for Sunday with abundant sunshine, highs in the lower 80s. Mainly clear, great night for sleeping Sunday night, lows in the upper 50s. Great day for Labor Day, sunshine with highs in the lower 80s. That's your Wabash area forecast. I'm meteorologist Jim Rinaldi.
3: Right now, it's 77.
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3: From the Mibash area, here's your forecast for this afternoon. Skies are mostly sunny with high temperatures to 86. The feels like temperatures reach the steamy middle 90s. Tonight, a partly cloudy sky, low temperature 61. Tomorrow, Sunday, a sunny day, cooler, high temperature to a pleasant 81, with a clear sky Sunday night, low 57. For the holiday, Labor Day, Monday, sunny high 82, partly cloudy Monday night, low 60. That's your Mibash area forecast. I'm TJ Matthews.
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8: 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A huge shout out to our new sponsor picking up the vital vinyl hour. So let's make sure that we give Big Top Records in Peru some love. Stop in there. Let them know that you heard it right here on 101.9 Rocks. Hopefully you guys are all having a very happy Labor Day weekend, and let's get into our vital vinyl hour. This weekend, we are jamming out to the second studio album released by the Jay Giles Band. This album was released in October of 1971 by Atlantic Records, The Morning After. Kicking off side one of the album with I Don't Need You No More. It is your vital vinyl hour brought to you by Big Top Records in Peru, right here on 101.9 Rocks.

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1: 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We're going to kick off side two with a song. It was a cover that was originally a debut hit for the family group The Valentinos. Kicking off side two here is Looking for a Love. 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

0: The Jay Giles Band, they do not disappoint when it comes to that blues rock sound. That was the second studio album we just jammed out to by the Jay Giles Band, released in October of 1971, The Morning After. Make sure when you get into Big Top Records in downtown Peru that you let them know that you heard it right here on 101.9 Rocks, and check out all of the amazing albums that they have there at Big Top Records. You guys keep jamming out with us. Enjoy the rest of your Labor Day weekend, and we'll do it again soon. I'm Kara D. Have a good one. 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
2: From the Mibash area, here's your forecast for this afternoon. Skies are mostly sunny with high temperatures to 86. The feels like temperatures reach the steamy middle 90s. Tonight, a partly cloudy sky, low temperature 61. Tomorrow, Sunday, a sunny day, cooler, high temperature to a pleasant 81, with a clear sky Sunday night, low 57. For the holiday, Labor Day, Monday, sunny, high 82. Partly cloudy Monday night, low 60. That's your Mibash area forecast. I'm TJ Matthews.
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5: 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American Auto Glass, Jason Kirkwood and his team, they are bringing us the year that rocked. We're going to do this every weekend. And again, we are so ready to bring you this new segment that we have on the weekends. It's going to be epic. Are you guys ready for it? Here we go. The year that rocked, brought to you by American Auto Glass in Peru. We are going to travel to 1976. Classic rock in 1976, they delivered massive anthems, breakthrough records, and legendary guitar tracks that still define the genre today. We're talking Boston, Thin Lizzy, Blue Oyster Cult, Kansas, Eagles, Aerosmith, and so much more. And we're going to listen to those hits from 1976 this hour. So get ready as we rock 1976. We're going to kick off the hour with some Boston. Released as the lead single from their self-titled debut album, this track set a new standard for arena rock guitar harmonies. More than a feeling, it is the year that rocked, brought to you by American Auto Glass in Peru on 101.9 Rocks.

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1: 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We've got more of those classic rock hits from 1976, including this one by Blue Oyster Cult, known for its haunting guitar riff and prominent cowbell. This classic peaked high in the charts from the album Agents of Fortune. Here is Don't Fear the Reaper by Blue Oyster Cult. 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
2: From the My Bash area, here's your forecast for this afternoon. Skies are mostly sunny with high temperatures to 86. The feels like temperatures reach the steamy middle 90s. Tonight, a partly cloudy sky, low temperature 61. Tomorrow, Sunday, a sunny day, cooler, high temperature to a pleasant 81 with a clear sky Sunday night, low 57. For the holiday, Labor Day, Monday, sunny high 82, partly cloudy Monday night, low 60. That's your My Bash area forecast. I'm TJ Matthews.
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3: From the MyBash area, here's your forecast for this afternoon. Skies are mostly sunny with high temperatures to 86. The feels like temperatures reach the steamy middle 90s. Tonight, a partly cloudy sky, low temperature 61. Tomorrow, Sunday, a sunny day, cooler, high temperature to a pleasant 81, with a clear sky Sunday night, low 57. For the holiday, Labor Day, Monday, sunny high 82, partly cloudy Monday night, low 60. That's your MyBash area forecast. I'm TJ Matthews.
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2: From the My Bash area, here's your forecast for this afternoon. Skies are mostly sunny with high temperatures to 86. The feels like temperatures reach the steamy middle 90s. Tonight, a partly cloudy sky, low temperature 61. Tomorrow, Sunday, a sunny day, cooler, high temperature to a pleasant 81, with a clear sky Sunday night, low 57. For the holiday, Labor Day, Monday, sunny high 82, partly cloudy Monday night, low 60. That's your My Bash Area Forecast. 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

0: 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We gotta take a quick break. 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
2: From the My Bash area, here's your forecast for this afternoon. Skies are mostly sunny with high temperatures to 86. The feels like temperatures reach the steamy middle 90s. Tonight, a partly cloudy sky, low temperature 61. Tomorrow, Sunday, a sunny day, cooler, high temperature to a pleasant 81, with a clear sky Sunday night, low 57. For the holiday, Labor Day, Monday, sunny high 82, partly cloudy Monday night, low 60. That's your My Bash Area Forecast. I'm TJ Matthews.
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2: From the My Bash area, here's your forecast for this afternoon. Skies are mostly sunny with high temperatures to 86. The feels like temperatures reach the steamy middle 90s. Tonight, a partly cloudy sky, low temperature 61. Tomorrow, Sunday, a sunny day, cooler, high temperature to a pleasant 81, with a clear sky Sunday night, low 57. For the holiday, Labor Day, Monday, sunny high 82, partly cloudy Monday night, low 60. That's your My Bash Area Forecast. I'm TJ Matthews.
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4: From the MyBash area, here's your forecast for this afternoon. Skies are mostly sunny with high temperatures to 86. The feels like temperatures reach the steamy middle 90s. Tonight, a partly cloudy sky, low temperature 61. Tomorrow, Sunday, a sunny day, cooler, high temperature to a pleasant 81, with a clear sky Sunday night, low 57. For the holiday, Labor Day, Monday, sunny high 82, partly cloudy Monday night, low 60. That's your MyBash area forecast. I'm TJ Matthews.
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2: From the My Bash area, here's your forecast for this afternoon. Skies are mostly sunny with high temperatures to 86. The feels like temperatures reach the steamy middle 90s. Tonight, a partly cloudy sky, low temperature 61. Tomorrow, Sunday, a sunny day, cooler, high temperature to a pleasant 81, with a clear sky Sunday night, low 57. For the holiday, Labor Day, Monday, sunny high 82, partly cloudy Monday night, low 60. That's your My Bash area forecast. I'm TJ Matthews.
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1: 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We know you can't handle too much time without classic rock.
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2: From the MyBash area, here's your forecast for this afternoon. Skies are mostly sunny with high temperatures to 86. The feels like temperatures reach the steamy middle 90s. Tonight, a partly cloudy sky, low temperature 61. Tomorrow, Sunday, a sunny day, cooler, high temperature to a pleasant 81, with a clear sky Sunday night, low 57. For the holiday, Labor Day, Monday, sunny high 82, partly cloudy Monday night, low 60. That's your MyBash area forecast. I'm TJ Matthews.
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2: From the My Bash area, here's your forecast. For tonight, mostly clear skies and a low of 60. Tomorrow, sunny and bright with a high of 79. Tomorrow night, mostly clear with a low of 58. On Monday, Labor Day, sunny and bright with a high of 81. Monday night, partly cloudy with a low of 60. And on Tuesday, mostly sunny skies with a high of 86. That's your My Bash area forecast. I'm J.D. Allison.
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2: From the My Bash area, here's your forecast. For tonight, mostly clear skies and a low of 60. Tomorrow, sunny and bright with a high of 79. Tomorrow night, mostly clear with a low of 58. On Monday, Labor Day, sunny and bright with a high of 81. Monday night, partly cloudy with a low of 60. And on Tuesday, mostly sunny skies with a high of 86. That's your My Bash area forecast. I'm J.D. Allison.
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2: From the My Bash area, here's your forecast. For tonight, mostly clear skies and a low of 60. Tomorrow, sunny and bright with a high of 79. Tomorrow night, mostly clear with a low of 58. On Monday, Labor Day, sunny and bright with a high of 81. Monday night, partly cloudy with a low of 60. And on Tuesday, mostly sunny skies with a high of 86. That's your My Bash area forecast. I'm J.D. 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
4: From the My Bash area, here's your forecast. For tonight, mostly clear skies and a low of 60. Tomorrow, sunny and bright with a high of 79. Tomorrow night, mostly clear with a low of 58. On Monday, Labor Day, sunny and bright with a high of 81. Monday night, partly cloudy with a low of 60. And on Tuesday, mostly sunny skies with a high of 86. That's your My Bash Area forecast. I'm J.D. Allison.
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